0: Oh, someone's at the door. Can you grab that doodle bob? Thank you. Sorry. As soon as I turned the mic on, somebody pulled up. Oh, never mind.
1: No reason.
0: Never mind. Just Cam and Aardvark. He's back again.
2: Cam and Aardy.
0: He's just back again. You just heard, excuse me, 9 to 5 by Dolly Parton, and before that was American Jesus by Bad Religion. I wanted to play 9 to 5 today, because today is 9 to 5, it's 9 25, it's Dolly
3: And Dolly Parton might be American Jesus.
0: And Dolly Parton is my own personal American Jesus.
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0: My grandma texted me today to say happy Dolly Parton Day. I don't really listen to Depeche Mode.
4: Aw. You don't listen to Depeche
0: Mode. Your mic's on.
4: Chad.
0: Sorry.
5: Oh, Chad, am I muddled?
0: No, not anymore. Sorry.
5: You don't listen to Depeche Mode?
0: No, not really, no.
3: I saw them live when I was 10.
5: What?
3: Yup.
5: What the heck is this lore drop?
3: I went to a bunch of like really cool shows between the age of like 8 to 14 because my parents would just take me.
0: Guys, I was going to talk about Dolly Parton.
3: My parents would go to cool shows? My parents would go to
0: cool
3: shows?
0: This is my show!
3: My parents would go to cool shows, and instead of like getting a babysitter, they'd just take me.
0: Okay. Anyways, I was talking about Dolly Parton before everyone interrupted me.
3: Proceed.
0: I've been a big Dolly Parton fan for years. I went to Dollywood a couple years ago. It's awesome. She was filming.
5: I've never seen Depeche Mode live.
0: Stop trying to mute me on my own.
5: Chad, am I mutted?
0: I don't remember which special she was filming then. I think it might have been Mountain Christmas Magic or whatever it was. She was filming that. Like, they shut down certain parts of the park when I was there so she could film. It was pretty cool. I think it was that one. Anyways, I really do enjoy Dolly Parton. I was going to play one of her more, you know, not the most popular songs she wrote. But, I mean, it's 9:25. I have to play 9:25. You know, I have to today.
3: If you've seen Depeche Mode live, 504-656-6735.
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6: DJ.
0: Or if you just have song requests. I've been getting a couple texts of song requests that I may or may not get to, depending on how long we talk for. Someone else in the station also wants me to play certain songs, but I don't really listen to him, so we'll see.
5: Oh, okay. You should play 9 to 5 by Dolly Parton.
0: Ooh,
3: can you play... Can you play H by Tool?
0: I can see you on a 5 with me.
7: Say you
0: want to
7: vibe with me.
0: Do you know about Gucci Morty Goop?
5: Oh, I know about Gucci Morty.
3: You should be Gucci Morty for Halloween.
5: Gucci Morty?
0: Goop just walking the station for anybody wondering at home.
3: Goop, all caps,
0: we are all currently
3: point?
0: On yeah. the
5: That's,
0: second
5: is that
0: half
5: factorial
0: of,
5: Goop?
0: We are on the second half of my 2-hour show today. I'm DJ Violations with the Vile Nation. Yada yada blah blah blah. You're from the KMNR 89.7. Yada yada blah blah blah.
1: That's what I'm saying.
0: And I've been saying this.
5: Have you ever heard of Depeche Mode?
1: Yeah.
3: Have you seen them okay. live?
5: Have you ever seen them live?
1: No.
3: Have you ever been 10 years old before?
1: No.
0: No. I was never 10 years. I was.
5: Did you know, once I was 7 years old.
0: Can we always do like? We do a little karaoke for now. Just ignore all the songs people are requesting and just do karaoke.
5: It's like, guys, we want to take requests, we just ignore everybody.
0: Yeah, if you have requests for us to sing karaoke of Once I Was 7 years Old, please text or call the 504-656-6735. That's 504-6KMNRDJ.
5: If you want to request the song that we are going to play, text in. If you want to request something different,
0: And if you don't want us to play that song, give me $5.
5: Whoa.
0: Sorry, just kidding.
5: Yeah. You can't do that.
0: No, I can't do that. If you want us to request us to not play that song, sucks for you, I guess.
5: If you want us, if you want to do that, you have to materialize a sheep in front of you.
0: Oh, dude, if a sheep materialized in front of me, I'm not going to lie, I'd probably be so this playlist would not have been... I would not do anything for the rest of my show. I'd be so distracted by a sheep just appearing in front of me.
5: Especially if it was, like, a pink sheep. Like, that's rare.
0: Dude, if it was the upside-down sheep named... Yeah. Like, what did they name
5: Oh, Dinnerbone,
0: Dinnerbone. Thank you.
5: Yeah, there was Jeb and Dinnerbone.
0: Jeb. If it was a rainbow sheep named Jeb, maybe.
5: Oh, my gosh. Well, if you woke up one day and you like, if you like locked eyes onto somebody and then you could just see like a name tag above their head with their name, but like if you looked away, it was gone. But you basically
0: well,
5: like
0: how would you know if you looked away if it was gone?
5: Well, like you look away, like you can't see it, your peripheral.
0: Oh,
5: But like if you look directly at like the person, FNAF. It just appears.
0: It's
5: yeah,
0: like FNAF,
5: yeah.
0: Where if you look right at them, they're like still. But if you look away, they start like dancing and stuff.
5: Yes, yeah,
0: me
5: that happens.
0: Me and Bob were just talking about this earlier about how whenever you look away, I do like the FNAF thing and I start dancing.
3: Oh yeah. Sometimes I catch it in my periphery and I snap back.
2: If I walked into a kibbutz and I saw a dinner boned person or animal, I wouldn't even think twice.
0: And they're like standing on their head, but when they walk, their legs still move. You know?
5: Yeah. Are
0: I
5: they?
0: Think that's an important part to them.
5: It has to. Yeah, that has to be like that.
0: I feel like that's very important. Yeah. I don't know how to follow the conversation up.
5: Fortnite.
0: Fortnite. I want to sing a song, but it's not appropriate for air.
5: Aww.
0: So we're going to mute our mics and play Time Bomb by Rancid.
5: Woo! Rancid, shout out.
0: Rancid, shout out, Rancid.
5: I recognize that name.
0: I've probably played them.
5: Wait, have you seen... Wait, you told me about Rancid.
0: Yeah.
5: Did you see Depeche Mode live?
0: I saw Rancid live like a year ago.
3: Did you see them live when you were 10?
0: No, I didn't.
3: But then...
5: Once when you were 7 years old?
0: Once when I was 7 years old, I saw Depeche Mode live, and I decided then I'm never going to consciously listen to them again.
3: I saw the Boogers live when I was 7.
5: Ooh.
0: And so the Wiggles, right? Anyways, Time Bomb, Rancid, yay!
3: What about Goo Goo Goo?

0: Hi, I'm back. I'm DJ Violations.
1: We're back.
2: Oh, he's here.
1: Do you like
0: He's right behind me, isn't he?
1: I'm right in front of you. Look at me.
2: No, I don't want to.
1: Look at my headphones.
2: I don't want to do that. No, thank you.
1: Is this optimal?
2: No, thank you, friend.
1: Yeah, well, no, we heard
2: nice
1: you.
2: Hands, friend.
1: Nice hands, really?
2: Hands to ourselves.
1: You're gonna tell that to me. You're
2: hands
1: gonna tell
2: to
1: me.
2: Ourself, friends.
1: You're gonna tell me nice hands.
2: Hands to ourselves, friends.
1: You're making me angry.
2: Hands to ourselves, friends.
3: Inside voices, everybody.
2: Sorry, sometimes I have to baby my friends into listening to
1: no,
2: me.
1: No, you
2: guys.
1: Don't.
2: Hey, shh, hey, shh. You don't have the talking stick, buddy. You don't have the talking stick. Catch a bubble.
1: Yeah, I do.
2: Catch a bubble. Catch a bubble. I don't see you catching a bubble, friend.
1: You're making me angry.
3: Zip it, lock it, put it in your pocket.
2: I don't see you catching a bubble, friend.
1: Gonna get violent.
2: We get violent on the Violent Nation.
1: Yeah.
2: Would that be a tough show name next semester? The Violent Nation.
1: Getting violent. That's the show.
2: It's just me like breaking stuff in control.
1: Yeah, it's just like 15 minutes of silence and like.
3: It's like screaming fist between everyone on air the whole time.
2: Anyways, those last couple songs you just heard were Hybrid Moments by Misfits, My Right by Screeching Weasel, Punk Rock Girls by The Queers, and Time Bomb by Rancid. If you were just now tuning in, you were listening to Violation on KMNR. I'm DJ Violations, 89.7 FM, Rolla, Missouri. All that fun stuff. Ooh, I hit that. Yeah, not much else going on this side. I figured we should talk to the band a minute. Mm-hmm. I like to talk sometimes. I like to talk just to hear myself.
1: No, talking on radio is really fun. I enjoy it a little more than just regular conversation almost.
2: Well, just a little bit.
1: I have to restrict myself. There's certain things that I can't talk about or can't say. I do have to change the way I talk.
2: That is true.
1: I talk to the listeners the same way I would talk to my grandma. Like that's genuinely what I do. When I get on air, I have a certain level of I'm doing my grandma or my customer service my grandma or my customer service vocabulary, and then my normal conversation diction.
2: Why is this wrong? Sorry, I'm also doing Calc 3 homework because I'm on air because I have homework to do.
1: Why don't you just stop while you're talking?
2: Because I have one question left and I want to do it now.
1: Okay, then I still have to do
2: my physics homework afterwards.
1: We don't have to talk.
2: Yeah, that's okay.
1: I can help you with physics, by the way.
2: Yeah, both of you are going to help me with physics. Which one should I do? Which PSA?
1: PSA?
2: PSA.
1: I can't read from back here.
2: I'm going to call your dad.
1: Okay.
2: Okay. PSA time.
4: Hey, champ, give me a call back when you get a chance. Honey, I'm going to mow the lawn.
5: Oh, my heart!
4: Oh, my God.
5: It hurts.
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1: Now I die.

0: That was truly beautiful. I enjoyed. I always like the Collier Blank PSAs, and my friend Ben has never heard a Collier Blank PSA, so I just started off with the classic of Call Your Dad. It's true. It's beautiful, honestly. The Call Your Dad PSA is something special to me, near and dear to my heart, because I too have a father.
1: I'm still trying to realize what I just listened to.
0: Oh. There's also like call your mom, call your grandma, call your doctor, call your mentor, stuff like that. Call your roommate.
2: I think call your advisors in there.
0: Yeah.
2: Call your roommate, I think, is my favorite one.
0: That one is really good. But
2: ew.
0: Ew.
2: shout out MC Chess for that vocal Dude. Performance on Call Your Roommate.
0: It truly nothing like it.
2: It's actually a lot of things like it. They kind of did a lot of those in that semester.
0: Oh, it's beautiful though. Something beautiful happened. If you think about it.
2: There was a healing.
0: There's a healing here. Oh, it's a negative. That's why I got it wrong. Sorry, I'm still doing my homework. I was looking at it and I realized what I did wrong. It's a negative. It's negative 6x, by the way. Bow! I'm gonna wait to do news and weather, low-key, until we get a little further in.
2: Yeah.
0: I guess we'll go back to music, I guess. Up next, we have Salad Days by Minor Threat. Some more hardcore pop. I miss this a lot.
1: Minor Threat.
3: I love Minor Threat.
1: I love Minor Threat.
3: Ian McKay, the things I do to you.
0: Okay, your mic's on. I
1: think he likes Minor Threat.
0: I think he likes Minor Threat and Fugazi, I think. What will we? Salad Days, up next.

0: All right, we are back.
1: I was gonna make a joke about your dad. Gonna make a joke about your dad being named Mike when you were gonna say I'm gonna put the mics on, and I'm like, but I couldn't figure it out. I just wanted to let you know I was thinking about it.
0: I'm putting him on some good music. That's what the joke is.
1: Tough.
0: The last couple songs you just heard were "Bound Math" by Fugazi, "Bloodstains" the original version by Agent Orange, "Johnny Quest Thinks We're Sellouts" by Less Than Jake, and "Salad Days" by Minor Threat. I saw one of those songs live over the weekend. It was "Johnny Quest Thinks We're Sellouts" by Less Than Jake. I was really close to the front. I was basically barricaded. It was really awesome.
1: Me and my friend Christian were watching ADP. Anjine Dupuytren, one of the coolest electro jazz people out right now, in my opinion.
0: Anyways, the song was really cool live. I really enjoy how the trumpet player, I don't remember his name, he's only in, like, you know, each song. He's not in the whole thing. He's only in part of it. And he is a really good trumpet player. He is really talented. I don't know if it's trumpet or tuba or whatever. Trombone, whatever. He is really good at it, but he's not in all the, you know, he's in most of the songs, just not all of the song. And so when he's not playing, he's just, like, running around on stage. And I really love that. I think it's hilarious. He's the one who's, like, trying to get the audience, you know, riled up and stuff. And I think that's hilarious. He was really cool. And then they had this guy in a skeleton mask run around. It was pretty awesome. He was just in, like, a red tracksuit and a skeleton mask. It was awesome. Don't know what the lore is behind that, but it was really fun to watch. I really did enjoy seeing Less Than Jake live. They're really cool. Yeah. We only have a little bit of music left, and we have about 20 minutes more to do. So I'm going to go ahead and do some programming while we're here. We got news and weather coming up. So let me pull up my master sheet of news and weather. And I already have it. Thank you, though. So currently in Raleigh, it's 69 degrees. Tomorrow it's got 45% chance of rain with a high of 76 and low of 61. Sunday got a 50% chance of rain with 50% chance of rain, high 76, low 59. Monday's gonna be a little cloudy with no rain. It's gonna get up to 78. And then Tuesday starts getting a little hot again. It's getting up to 82 degrees with 40% chance of rain. And then Wednesday also gonna rain with a high of 83. Thursday's got the highest chance of rain we're gonna see all week with 75.

0: 85% chance, and it's going to get up to 81 that day. So not quite as hot as we've been having, but still pretty up there. No more spoilers for me next week, I guess. That's a little sad, but it's okay, I guess. Not much else going on with the weather. The weather's so not interesting. Like, I get why we say it. It's not very interesting. Anyways, for some news, let's see. The 6th and Rolla intersections will be closed for work, it looks like. This was posted today. City of Rolla will close 6th Street and the Rolla Street intersection to all through traffic beginning 7 a.m. Monday, September 8th, through 5 p.m. Tuesday, September 29th. So Monday and Tuesday, 6th and Rolla is going to be closed. Don't try to take that. Detour signs will be placed to assist motorists. Doesn't exactly say what they're doing, what the work is. Just be on the lookout. It's going to be closed for a couple days, but it's only 2 days. It shouldn't be that crazy. Just be on the lookout. That was all for news and weather. What's going on with you guys in the control room right now? What's the haps?
1: Well, I just recently learned that one of my favorite solo artists right now did a vinyl re-release of one of my favorite albums of all time. I didn't quite get the memo, but apparently it happened a couple weeks ago. And so I'm very excited. I think our plan right now is to go to Walmart right after the show and see if I can't go get my hands on it.
0: That sounds beautiful.
1: I will be so, so happy if I can.
0: Why'd you just take a picture of me and send it to me?
2: My reaction? When?
0: I just got a picture of me in control room sent to me. Okay, anyways.
1: How?
2: Who would do that?
0: Wasn't even like my good side. Like, hello?
1: What is your good side?
0: The side with the blonde pieces of my hair.
1: Why didn't you do both? Both of them.
0: Both of them. Because I like how it looks with just one section of my hair.
1: Mm. But then you have a good and a bad side.
0: Well, I wouldn't say this is my bad side. It's just like hair-wise.
1: Oh, yeah. Well, you are kind of like full load on that one because it's the same one with the eyebrow piercing, too.
0: I know. But also, but I bleached my other eyebrow. So it's a little mismatch. See? Yeah, I bleached this eyebrow. This is probably really...
1: Then you should get like a hair piercing.
0: This is probably really boring for people listening at home. But if I didn't have the headphones on, you could also see I have more ear piercings on this side. So I do balance myself out. Trust. My hair dye, my piercings, my tattoos. I'm balanced out. What is so funny
1: What's
0: right
1: so
0: now? Oh my gosh. I will explain this joke to you later, Ben. No, my tattoos and piercings and hair dye, it's all balanced out. I bleached one half. Okay, we get it. Okay, girl, we get it. Cause like my hair bleach, my eyebrow piercing, my one tattoo are all on one side, and then my bleached eyebrow and my ear piercings are all on one side, and I'm gonna add an arm tattoo onto my left side too.
2: I am even more balanced because I don't have any tattoos, piercings, or hair
0: whatever.
2: Dye.
0: Whatever.
1: I was born
0: whatever.
1: Unbalanced.
2: I was also born unbalanced. I just took a picture of myself with a front camera, and I cannot stand that.
1: Oh, yeah, no, I hate it.
0: I was born yellow. I had jaundice.
1: I feel like part of me looks like Tom York, where he's just, like, part of
0: the
1: face is
0: melting.
1: You
0: know when Jerma does, like, the front facing instead of just normal three quarters? Yeah, that's exactly what I feel like. It's not natural, you know? Or, like, when Simpsons character is there, like, front facing, but more importantly, when Jerma is front facing. Jeremy.
2: Shout out Jeremy.
1: When Phineas from Phineas and Ferb faces the front.
0: Shout out Jeremy 985. You're the goat.
2: There's a band I know of, actually, that, as far as I know, this entire band, Ginger Bee, they got together through Jeremy's Discord server. They went on to kind of make waves in the indie screamo.
1: Yeah, and I'm sure they make great music.
2: Oh, I love
1: it. If they met through a Jeremy chat, I'm sure they're really
0: good.
2: It's really good, actually.
0: MC Zilch. One time, I was in her room, and she just had a lesbian Jerma sticker of her, like just on her desk. Happy bi.
1: Do not read that on
0: air. Okay. Okay, bisexual. Sorry to y'all. But she just had a lesbian Jerma sticker like in her desk, and I was like, "Why do you have this? You're not a lesbian." What? And she was like, "Oh, I just think it's fun." Well, she's like, "Well, I'm not the lesbian here. Jerma's the lesbian. You know." She didn't put that sticker on anything, as far as I know. But I thought it was just really funny that she went, "Oh, I'm not the lesbian. Jerma is."
2: I'm getting
0: That's
2: a strange
0: a
2: feeling like I want to go to Trader Joe's after this. No reason in particular.
1: Me too.
0: When we were in Chicago, our friend, we were crashing in his dorm, and his dorm floor was Trader Joe's themed.
1: Yep.
0: And I think that's so funny.
2: That's awesome. Do they have, like, the chalkboards and stuff?
0: No, but, they, like, all the dorm decks were, like, the bags with, like, various groceries and stuff.
2: Oh.
0: Pretty cute, actually. curious, groceries?
1: People who live in a capitalistic society. Yeah, it's a Trader Joe's thing. It's actually like really cool.
0: Okay, I like Trader Joe's. Can I, like, they are amazing.
2: It's and Trader Joe's is owned by Aldi, though, so yeah, like, I only you're
1: like,
2: not allowed to.
1: I only like Trader Joe's for the people who work the checkout aisle.
0: I'm sorry, I really enjoy Trader Joe's. They have really good snacks.
1: Yeah, no, they do. I whenever it's Christmas, they have this like assorted box.
2: Yes,
0: I love
2: yes.
1: Of chocolate pretzels.
2: The pretzels. I was thinking that, you know, the hexagon box of the cookies.
1: Oh yeah, no,
2: it's 100%. Like the coated Oreos.
1: Yeah, no, I know the JoJos.
0: They're called JoJos, and they're so much better.
1: Yeah,
0: than
1: JoJos. The JoJos are great, but they have a holiday assortment of chocolate covered pretzels. They have chocolate and peppermint covered pretzels. They have coffee covered pretzels. They have cookies and cream covered pretzels, and then they have standard dark and milk chocolate covered pretzels. And it comes in like four bags.
0: Thank you for
1: on the big box,
0: my friends for
1: really
0: texting
1: good.
0: Me and saying that you like Agent Orange song that I played. I appreciate it. When you have a friend, when your friend likes your music. Okay. Anyways. We're going to ignore that, and we're going to play On and On and On by Catch-22 next.

0: 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Time is currently 7:58. We have about 2 minutes left.
1: DJ Violations jump scare.
0: DJ Violations should never be a jump scare. You should always be happy and pleased with DJ Violations' appearance. Okay?
1: I'm pleased.
0: Good. Okay. Thank you. And I'm not really feeling any of the other songs I put on here. Like, I put other songs on here. I just wasn't feeling them that much. So I don't want to play them anymore. I've decided we're just going to talk for like 2 minutes. Yeah.
1: Yeah.
0: That's all.
1: I like Gorilla Biscuits.
0: I know you do. I put them on here for you.
1: Thank you. I love.

0: love New York hardcore punk so much. All of it. Gorilla Biscuits is my favorite, but like,
1: I know you really like, you have like their thing on your wall at your dorm. I really like them.
0: I have a poster and vinyl from Gorilla Biscuits and Turning Point, both New York hardcore punk. Not Turning Point USA.
1: The views expressed in this program are not those of Cayman or the University of Missouri System or the University of Missouri Board of Curators. I said, hey, Ben's giving me the show. I'm going to put Gorilla Biscuits on here. Hi. Sorry. Your next DJ came in the room.
2: You're fine.
1: We have like a minute left. I was just talking for a minute anyways. Here, you can say hi. I was just talking for a minute because I didn't want to play another song. Yay. I have to say a lot of everything. You can take over now. It's 8 o'clock. Have fun. This has been DJ Violations on the Vile Nation, joined with friends. Yay!

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This is MC Space Jam, and you are listening to Houston, We Have a Playlist. Yay! I really need to figure out how to work the soundboard so I can just like, beer, beer, beer, beer, beer, after every single time I say something like that. Anyways, it's been a very busy week. My parents are currently here, and they will be joining us for the show in a little bit, but we all just came from another concert across the street. It was all instrumental, all classical, cello, violin, but it was all covers of modern songs, so it was great. But tonight, bit of a variety. We have, I don't even know what type of vibe this is. This is just songs I've been listening to this week. Some of them are just songs that I feel like would also fit the vibe with the other songs I've been listening to, so we'll get into it. But first, we're gonna start with two songs. These are two songs that I just discovered this week. We're gonna start with Hyper Independence by Pretty Sick, and then we're gonna listen to Tokyo by Nico Rubio. All right.

0: Hello.
1: All right, I'd say that was a good start to the night. That last song, Tokyo, really reminds me of, I want to say the song is just called Secret. I don't know who it's by, but it's the one that's like, got a secret, can you keep it, swear this one you'll save. I love that song also. This song really reminds me of that song. I don't know why. It's probably just the voice, same voice, but anyways. Next, we're going to listen to one of my all-time favorite songs. Oh my goodness, I feel like I've played this probably a bunch on here, but I don't care, we're going to listen to it again. We're going to listen to Fire For You by Cannons. And then after, we have two more songs coming up. We have Take Care by Drake and Rihanna. I feel like in honor of fall starting and the crisp air coming in to Rolla, Missouri, I feel like we need to listen to some Drake. So yes. And after that, we will listen to Keep You by Wild Bell.

0: Hello. It's been a minute. We're back. And my parents are currently in the station, so they're watching me do this right now. Yes. Y'all can talk if you want. Maybe. Yeah, wait, so, okay. One moment. So the headphones, and then I'll turn on your mic. Okay, you should be on.
1: Can you hear me okay?
0: Yes, I can hear you. This is my dad.
1: Hello. This is great.
0: Yes, I just gave them a tour of the station. It was great. It's a lot in here. And there's currently live music going on too that y'all can't hear, but it's really loud.
1: This is like a huge puzzle. It's just like, yeah. But it's really cool. It's great.
0: Yes. It's very artsy fartsy.
1: Yeah.
0: Okay, now we're gonna not listen to me talk. We're gonna listen to some ads for a second. So we'll be right back.
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3: Exploring science and the sea. Exploring science and the sea. The Franciscana dolphin has quite the schnoz. Its beak is longer in relation to the size of its body than that of any other dolphin or whale, up to 15% of the animal's total length. The Franciscana has another distinction. It's the only river dolphin that doesn't actually live in freshwater rivers. Instead, it lives in salt water. It's found along the coast of South America, from southern Brazil to central Argentina. It's in bays and estuaries, and up to a few miles out to sea in the Atlantic Ocean. Franciscana dolphins have several other names. The most common is La Plata, for a region of Brazil where it's abundant. The dolphins are among the smallest of all dolphin species, no more than 6 feet long and weighing up to 100 pounds or so. They're grayish-brown on top, and lighter underneath. As they age, though, they turn gray-white, so fishermen have given them yet another name, white ghosts. That's not just because of their color. Franciscanas move through the water slowly and quietly, perhaps to avoid attracting the attention of killer whales and other predators. But those aren't their greatest threats. Hundreds of the dolphins are caught in fishing nets every year. Coastal pollution, habitat destruction, and other human activities are also problems. So while no one knows the exact population, Franciscanas are listed as vulnerable, threatened by people who can't keep their own schnozzes out of the dolphins' business. Science in the Sea is a production of the University of Texas Marine Science Institute and is on the web at scienceinthesea.org. I'm Holly Brawley.

0: Holly. We're back. All right. Next up, I have three songs. First two are like kind of, actually, I don't even know. I don't even want to say that they're all similar because like they're really not. But the first one is going to be Bleed by Malcolm Todd and Omar Apollo. I am about to see them in concert and I am so excited. And I'm going with DJ Tomato Juice 2. Oh, wait, let me turn your mic on. Okay, now they can hear you. Yes, yes. I can't say, anyone who's in Cayman R, I can't say their, like, real name on the station. Okay. So I have to only call them by their DJ name. So that's DJ Tomato Juice. I'll tell you that this after. But, yes, we're very excited for that. It'll be in St. Louis. And then after, we're going to listen to Best to You by Blood Orange. I was so sad because everybody has been touring in Houston that I want to see, and I'm not there because I'm stuck at
1: here?
0: School. Yeah.
1: Where you're supposed to be?
0: Unfortunately. Yeah. Best to You by Blood Orange, and then we're going to listen to Save Tonight by Eagle Eye Cherry. Bye.

0: much. Okay, your mic is back on.
1: Hello.
0: I just dropped my phone. Anyways, that was... Oh, I need to move my mic. I feel like... Okay, y'all can hear me better now. That was a good little batch of songs.
2: Yeah, boy.
0: Okay. We'll start the Yeah Boys right now. I need that as like a soundboard, like to spam that. Yeah. I really need to figure out how to work the soundboard. My trainer taught me last semester and I forgot completely. I forgot a lot kind of coming in, honestly.
2: It's all right. This is fun. You're having fun.
0: Oh, yeah. It's fun. It's a mess, but it's fun. Next, we're going to completely switch the vibe, and we're going to listen to Cardigan by Don Toliver. I did not realize that this song is completely, like, not explicit. It's clean. Like, even the regular version of
2: this
0: song.
2: A Don Toliver song?
0: No,
2: clean?
0: I think it's the only one on the album that's clean.
2: Somebody must have forced them to put that one on the album.
0: There's one Rihanna album that's, like, also the same. It's, like, all clean. Like, every single song is clean. I was really surprised by that.
2: Can you see the look on his face and be like, no, it's got to be one song?
0: That's good, though. It's good for radio stations. Absolutely. I can play it. I'm going to start playing this before my background.

0: Okay, I was gonna start talking seriously, but I can't anymore. I have his mic muted for a reason, but he's cracking up next to me right now over the music. Hey, I used to play this game so much. Okay. I used to play this game so much when I was younger. And I lost my, fun fact, I don't know if y'all know this, I lost my 3DS, and I know y'all paid, like, spent some money for that. I lost it, and I was very sad about that, because I only played Tomodachi Life on that game.
1: Your mom and I got no fun.
0: Wait, so y'all didn't know about that?
1: We're blaming each other.
0: Okay. I'm glad y'all knew about this. Yeah.
1: I know it was missing. I just.
0: I'm so sad. To this day, I still think about it. I still think about it. I'm so. And then I also played Kirby on there also.
1: Oh, fun. Yeah.
0: I miss it. Anyways, this next song, or actually the next three songs, these are our last songs for the night. We're going to listen to more Drake. Yay. Yes. I hate to say that I'm more of a Drake fan than I would like to admit, but we're gonna listen to Let's Call It Off by Drake, Peter Bjorn, and John. I don't know if I'm saying that right. And then we're gonna listen to Roman Holiday by Fontaines DC. I also don't know if I'm saying that right. I also discovered that song, this song, you know this band,
1: Fontaines DC.
0: I figured they're an older band. Yeah. I've never heard of them up until like maybe a month ago from one of my friends.
1: Yeah.
0: And I just like found this song this past week. And then the last song, this song gives me like really, really college vibes because it's from Pitch Perfect. We're gonna listen to Chinatown by Wild Nothings.

0: All right. That was our last song for the night. Thank you so much for listening. Y'all are about to hear more music from more of the trainees that are coming in. It'll be so much fun. Do you want to say bye?
1: Yeah. this is.
0: Do you have anything
1: to
0: say? It's okay.
1: Sorry, this is a lot of fun. This is legit. I mean, I'll be back next week.
0: Yes.
1: And the week after, and the weekend after, and
0: you'll be back. Tuning in from a different way, from home, unfortunately.
1: Nah, this is great. Glad you're having fun with us.
0: That's great. Okay, well, I will see y'all next week. This was Houston Movie Playlist. This is MC Space Jam. Thank you so much for listening.

0: Hello, I am D-Row, and today will be the first trainee request show. I'm very excited. I have three trainees with me today.
1: Hello,
0: do you guys want
1: to
0: introduce yourselves real quick?
2: What's up? What's up, Jackson? Back again, J-A-X-S-O-N, spelled the cool way.
3: I'm back. Noah. I'm awesome. I don't have anything else to say.
4: And I'm just Russell.
0: Booyah.
3: Hi, just Russell.
5: Mic is off.
2: Oh, shoot.
0: Say it again.
4: I'm Russell.
0: Booyah. All right. So here's how this is going to work. You text in to, you guys don't know the number yet. It's
3: 504-656-6735.
0: There's a call right now. Noah, do you want to take the call?
3: Do I want to take the call? Okay, I'll take the call.
0: Answer the call with Cayman R. What's your favorite color?
3: Okay, let's
0: go ahead.
3: Oh, is there a phone over there?
2: Yeah, there is a phone. Grab that.
0: All right. So while Noah is taking the call, we are going to explain this to you. You text in what songs you want to hear, ideally physically, and we'll play that for you guys for this whole next 3 hours. Up first, we have Trainee Jackson in the chair.
3: I assume, what do I do now?
2: It's a midnight up.
0: Did they tell you a request?
3: Yeah, they told me green, like the color.
0: Oh, then, yeah, there you go. All right, so tell them up first what song they're going to hear.
3: One more time?
2: We're doing later first.
0: Yep.
2: All right, up first, we have I've Never Been in Love Before by Leve. Coming to you now on Cayman R.
6: So make sure you turn off all the mics. Mics first.
3: Screw it. At 9.

0: party tonight. SpongeBob Scaredy Pants.
1: All right, boils and ghouls, you ready?
2: Yeah!
1: Well, who lives near a graveyard?

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0: You're killing me, SpongeBob. You really are.
1: Are you ready, kids?
2: Aye, aye, Captain!
1: I can't hear you!
2: Aye, aye, Captain!
1: Oh! Who lives in a pineapple under the sea?
2: SpongeBob SquarePants!
1: Absorbent and yellow and porous is he?
2: SpongeBob SquarePants!
1: If nautical nonsense be something you wish...
2: SpongeBob!

0: college engineering physics.
1: Engineering one?
0: Engineering physics one.
1: No, I love that.
2: All right. Hello, Trini Jackson. Do you want to run us through what songs they've just heard?
3: No, yeah. So first you heard SpongeBob Scaredy Pants by the Ghastly Ones. Then you heard SpongeBob SquarePants by also the Ghastly Ones. After that was Vertigo Motel by Dog Fashion Disco. Then Dream Police by Cheer Accident. Jackson Jive by Gotham. And then Creeping Death by Metallica. Then Future Nostalgia by Dua Lipa. And rounding it out, Everlong by Foo Fighters.
2: You can take out the CD and put it in here.
3: Next up, we have Martin Luther by You Know Miles.
2: Not yet. Before we cannot play that song yet.
3: We have some programming.
2: We do have programming to do. We'll play that. We'll save that song till 10 p.m. because that song is not safe.
1: I have
2: trouble life censoring it, so let's do some programming and we'll see. Go to the top and click kelp.
3: Oh wait, Mike.
2: There we go. All right, so station ID, I did it. So you'll type in 10 into the box. Enter. All right, so we have two pieces of programming to play. First is a news and weather. This one is the more complicated of the two. It seems like...
1: What's our hazardous rate? What?
2: Oh, take these. Yeah.
3: What's up?
1: All right,
2: so you'll read the high and low from tonight till next week.
3: Weather in Rolla right now is 67 degrees Fahrenheit, 18 degrees Celsius for our metric folk. Humidity is at 70.

0: 69% with the wind speed going east 6 miles an hour. Barometer's reading 30.19.
1: You don't need to read all the stats. Just the temperature high and lows.
0: Okay.
1: So scroll down a little bit. Yep, there it is.
0: Saturday has a high of 73. Saturday night has a low of 59. Moving into Sunday, we have a high of 75 and a low of 60. Monday, we have a high of 77 and a low of 60. Going on to Tuesday, we have a high of 79. And Tuesday night, we'll have a low of 65. It's looking like a nice week. Done with all the cold. Get that cold out of here. Cold, hot. It's been burning.
1: And so then this piece of programming is called what in weather?
0: News.
1: So do you know, do you have a news story off the top of your head? Probably not.
0: Yeah.
1: Do you?
0: Yeah.
1: Okay, go ahead.
0: Let's go. I personally have a game that's near and dear to my heart, and that is Destiny 2. Now, on June 9th, Destiny 2 released what was going to be its final update, discontinuing the live service that had been going on for around 9 years. But on September 21st, Monday, Bungie put out a post rescinding that statement, saying that they were going to make things right with Destiny, and not only re-add all the content that they had taken away, but prolong Destiny's future and really set things right. So that it's been a good week. Yeah, I like Destiny, and maybe you will too. You never know. Destiny brought my family together. We would play that thing. Me, my dad, and my brother all the time. I've been playing that since I was 6 years old, since I was so young, when I was a youngin', and I've been doing it ever since. It's pretty fun. It's a time sink, so if you have time to waste, Destiny's your game.
1: The views expressed in this program are not those of KM&R, the University of Missouri System, or the University of Missouri Board of Curators. Also, these are the views of Trainee Jackson.
0: These are my views.
2: You're wrong.
0: That's not wrong.
1: And
0: that
1: so
0: is.
1: That concludes our news and weather. Exactly. So if you want to go back to kelp.
0: So let's get back to the news.
1: So go right here. And you'll type in 120 and click enter. There you go. Now we have to play a bird note. So let's turn off the mics and I'll show you how to do that.
0: Yeah.

This is Bird Note. In the environmental movement, no single figure stands taller than Rachel Carson. Her work on DDT helped spark an environmental awakening in the 1960s. Some consider Rachel Carson the finest nature writer of the 20th century. In addition to Silent Spring, books such as The Sea Around Us and Under the Sea Wind are evidence of her exquisite literary talent. Carson herself had inspiration from a 19th century writer named Richard Jefferies. His prose poems, like The Pageant of Summer, reveal a profound immersion in nature and a joyful sense of discovery. His work helped Carson develop and write about her own deep sense of connection with the natural world. Here's Jefferies on Summer. Every blade of grass, each leaf, each separate floret and petal is an inscription speaking of hope. Consider the grasses and the oaks, the swallows, the sweet blue butterfly. They are one and all a sign and token, showing before our eyes earth made into life. So that my hope becomes as broad as the horizon afar, reiterated by every leaf, sung on every bough, reflected in the gleam of every flower. For Bird Note, I'm Mary McCann. 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
0: We are now in safe harbor, so anybody who may be offended by profanities or indecencies, please feel free to flip those dials. 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That is for those less numerically inclined. 504-6-KMNR-DJ.
1: Make sure you commit on the burn note.
0: Oh, commit. All right, we got that. I'm learning, guys.
1: And then it should update. Yep. All right, so
0: fabulous.
1: Now you can log your station ID in the white box. 10. Perfect.
0: All right.
1: And now we can get back into some music.
0: Fabulous.
1: You just hit enter.
0: This mouse.
1: Something's weird with it.
0: Slips around a lot. Anyway, I guess we're taking requests again?
1: Yep. So 504-656-6735. That's 546-KMNR-DJ. Please text in, call in. Let us know what songs you want to hear. And let's try to see if we can get these trainees to get way more physical media playing.
2: Have mercy.
0: Oh, no, don't have mercy. We're having so much fun. I'm in the chair now, so I don't have to go grab them. Yay!
1: All right. So that's all I have. Let's play our next song.
0: Fabulous.

least, you know, as screwed up as it is, they get into it a little bit, and I have to admire them for that. I mean, if I was going to pick a religion of you know, Christian-type religion, that I had to go into one of them, I mean, thank God I don't have to, but if I had to go into one of them, I would, you know, pick the Pentecostal.

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And it's okay, you know, it's for the church things, it's a little farther out.

0: ¿Dónde me querrá?
1: We're talking.

0: And we are back.
1: And we are back, ladies and gentlemen. Yeah, we got quite a lot of songs that we just played there, so I will list those off for you all. So here we go. I believe we started with Sneaker Night, yes?
2: We started with Sneaker Night,
1: all right,
2: yes.
1: So that's Sneaker Night by Vanessa Hudgens, Roots Radical by Rancid, Martin Luther by Uno Miles, Time Bomb also by Rancid, Glory G by Marjo, Tenebre Rosso's Song by Keegan Church, Summer by Good Kid, I Still Believe by Frank Turner, 1111 by Megara, Nazi by Chumbawamba, Telephone Line by Electric Light Orchestra, Mary Jane's Last Dance by Tom Petty and the Heartbreakers, Womp Womp What It Do by Clips, and we are about to be going into a Crank by Slater.
2: But before, I'm kind of quiet, but before we do, we have to do our programming. Do you know why we do programming?
1: It's because we're in the reserved band. So we have to be educational.
2: Yes, we are free format, educational, non-commercial license, which means we do have to play educational.
1: Yes.
2: Yeah, so programming.
1: Where do I find this? I assume it's under.
2: We have. So if you look at right here underneath your station ID.
1: Yes.
2: We have two things we have to do. We have
1: PSA?
2: To do an ad council. No, ooh. One above.
1: Gotcha.
2: An ad council and concert news. So let's do concert news first.
1: Let's do concert news.
2: So if you click.

0: hyperlink. Yep.
1: Ooh, okay. It's concert news, ladies and gentlemen.
2: So you'll read the date, the location. Don't read the Doors time.
1: Just the bands.
2: Band and then the venue.
1: Okay, so date, location, band, venue. Let's do this, everyone. Tuesday, September 29th, Kansas City, Missouri. They Might Be Giants performing at the Truman KC. And in Columbia, Missouri, Jason Scott and the High Heat performing at Rose Music Hall. Wednesday, September 30th, Kansas City, Missouri, TLC at Starlight Theater. Also, Maryland Heights, Missouri, Foster the People in St. Louis Music Park. Thursday, October 1st, Ridgedale, Missouri, Stained in Thunder Ridge Nature Arena. And Columbia, Missouri, Pecos and the Rooftops at the Blue Note. Friday, October 2nd, Kansas City, Missouri, The Temptations performing at Star Pavilion and Ameristar Casino, Hotel Kansas City. And in St. Louis, AJJ at Duck Room at Blueberry Hill. Then, Saturday, October 3rd, Riverside, Missouri, Five Finger Death Punch is performing at the Morton Amphitheater. And in St. Charles, Missouri, Sebastian Bach performing at the Family Arena. Sunday, October 4th, St. Louis, Missouri, Malcolm Todd at St. Louis Music Park. And also in St. Louis, JJ Gray and Mofro at Atomic by Jamo? JMO. Monday, October 5th, St. Louis, Missouri, Melissa Manchester at City Winery, St. Louis. And in Branson, Missouri, Dublin's Irish Tenors at King's Castle Theater. Our big shows, though. Riverside, Missouri, Pitbull at the Morton Amphitheater, September 25th.
2: That's tonight.
1: Oh, that is tonight. So if you guys are there, cool. St. Louis, Missouri, Sturgill Simpson / Johnny Blue Skies, Enterprise Center on October 6th. Kansas City, Missouri, Doja Cat at the T-Mobile Center on October 6th as well. And in St. Louis, Rod Wave at the Enterprise Center, October 12th.
2: Perfect. All right. Now we have to play an ad council for you guys, and then we'll get back to more music.
1: Oh, okay. Ad council time.
2: So let's turn off the mics, and I'll show you how to do it.
1: Fabulous.

0: on the second day of Christmas, I bit a fucking tree. Oh my God. On the third day of Christmas, I ate an alligator. Oh damn, oh, this alligator tastes good. Oh my God.
1: On the

0: Ladies and gentlemen, it is 11 p.m., and it is time for me to hand off my time in the command chair. It was an honor training with you all, so thank you all for your time. Have a good night. I'll still be around just helping out, but let's hand it over to our next wonderful trainee.
1: Booyah.
2: I didn't get a name.
0: You didn't get a name.
1: It says your name when you call in.
3: No, it doesn't.
1: Yes, it does.
4: I didn't read the call ID.
1: Anyways, so the time, you can rip it now. 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
1: You can't say beautiful.
4: No.
1: No.
4: I can't say beautiful.
1: No.
4: Out of Rolla, Missouri. Sorry.
0: Made the same mistake I did yesterday.
1: Yeah, it's weird that both of you said that. Someone told you wrong.
0: Oh no! Yeah,
4: I think
0: yesterday I made a different mistake.
4: I want to say it was
0: no, I endorsed
4: the guy with the horse. The guy with, I don't know his DJ name.
1: But that's the guy, Dr. Funkhauser.
4: Dr. Funkhauser. I believe I might have gotten that from him.
1: It's like an explicitly stated rule that you can't say beautiful Rolla, Missouri.
4: Really?
1: Well, you can say it after, but not as a part of our station ID.
4: Okay.
1: 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Rolla, Missouri.
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1: There it is. All right.
4: Awesome.
1: That's our station ID done, so we can log it.
4: Log that. How do we do that here?
1: So, and look at the tabs. The second tab is called Kelp.
4: Kelp here?
1: No. An actual...
4: Oh, actual tab.
1: Yep. You're going to want to refresh this page.
4: Refresh this page.
1: There you go.
4: Okay.
1: Then just type in a 10

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1: Station ID 10.
0: Enter. This one doesn't have a sleeve now.
2: So I just put it in? Cool. Hi, everyone.
0: All right. So we'll play our two pieces of programming a little bit later. So we'll get straight into music. So in CD3, you have an Erykah Badu song.
1: CD3? Right.
0: You actually have a song in both CD players, so.
1: Perfect.
0: So turn off the mics first before you fade into some music. Perfect.

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Oh. 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Playing your hair. 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Like that? I got you, baby. All on you, baby. 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

0: All right. Before we get into some more music, I'm going to have Trini Russell do his mandatory programming for the hour.
1: Mandatory programming for the hour.
0: All right, what do we have?
1: All right.
0: Two bangers, two easy ones. All right, we don't even need to talk. All right, let's turn off the mics.
1: Turn off the mics?
0: Or do you want to just read through the songs before we...
2: Ooh, I'm good with that. So from the last time we've talked, going backwards from what was just played, we have Untitled One from Kendrick Lamar's Untitled Unmastered. We have X Factor by Miss Lauryn Hill off of Miss Education of Lauryn Hill. Sorry. We have Her Majesty from The Beatles' Abbey Road. We have La Mudanza by Bad Bunny. We have Doo Wop again by Miss Lauryn Hill. Judge Judy by Tyler the Creator. Sienna by The Marías. Chicken Grease by

0: by D'Angelo, and Hey Sugar, Interlude by Erica Badu. We're going to get into our programming now.
1: Booyah.
0: So we got the PSA.
1: All right, yeah, turn off mics.
0: Turn off mics.
2: All right.

And the lawn is overgrown, the AC doesn't work, and the stairs are all scuffed up. I wish I had something to do. Wait, the family computer. Wait, what is this? Balloon Tower Defense 7? Sign me up. A virus? Should I call someone? Usually my brother would take care of this. Just a zip file, huh? Now all I gotta do is extract. Well, here goes nothing. Oh no!

0: 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In the station, we have our government's best IT expert, Ian Turner. 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
0: Thanks, Ian. Always a pleasure. 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
3: This is Bird Note. That's one of the country's most unforgettable birds, a scissor-tailed flycatcher. And right now, they're migrating north to nest in the open country of Texas, Oklahoma, and the South Central region. The scissor-tailed flycatcher goes beyond elegant. It's truly a fanciful bird, robin-sized, the palest of silver grays, with a slender, deeply forked tail that's longer than its body. And when the scissor tail lifts its wings, it flashes vivid salmon pink flanks and underwings. Stunning! Most of the scissor tail's closest relatives have normal length tails. But with that extra length and the scissor-shaped structure comes incredible agility in flight. As the bird flies, it can spread and fold its tail, dramatically altering the surface area. It's almost like the scissor tail has an extra pair of wings as it twists in midair, chasing down an insect. When displaying to a female, the male scissor tail flies straight up and dives steeply down again and again, opening and closing its tail. And to top it off, he may even perform a reverse midair somersault, flashing his pink sides and that long streamer of a tail in the same instant. Breathtaking. For Bird Note, I'm Michael Stein.

Okay, hello. You were listening to Kaminar 89.7 FM, broadcasting live out of Rolla, Missouri. This is my show, Loka Sena, and I am Loki.

0: So that's station ID. I'm going to get all my programming done because I don't want to do it. So it can get done right now. So coming up, we have Singing Mice for our moment of science. Enjoy.
1: It's time again to go to the A Moment of Science mailbag. A listener writes, "Dear A Moment of Science, why do some animals have elaborate mating rituals while others don't?"
2: Interesting question. And at least in the case of one animal, it seemed to depend on how much energy they have in reserve.
1: We're talking about Alston's singing mouse, a small brown mouse that lives in the forests of Central America. The cool thing about these mice is that the male mice sing to attract females.
2: To be clear, by sing, we mean that the mice make loud trilling sounds, kind of like a cricket or baby bird. Most male mice make sounds to attract mates, but their sounds are usually inaudible to human ears and are very short. What makes Alston's singing mice unique is that the males sing songs we can hear, and their songs last for as long as 20 seconds.
1: Scientists at the University of Texas at Austin collected male mice and studied their songs. They also looked at levels of particular hormones and nutrients in their blood.
2: And they found that the mice that sang longer often have more hormone leptin, which correlates to optimal amounts of body fat. Body fat, of course, is a form of stored energy.
1: So, in other words, the fitter a mouse was in terms of energy reserves, the longer and more often it sang, and vice versa.
2: The point is that the mice budget their energy when it comes to their mating ritual, and that could hold true for other animals with elaborate mating rituals, too.
1: This Moment of Science comes from Indiana University.
2: We're on the web at amomentofscience.org, where you can also view videos and sign up for podcasts. I'm Don Glass.
1: And I'm Yael Cassander.
0: Okay, so that was your moment of science. My backtrack's loud. Hang on. Oh, this is also Cuckoo Ballet. Cuckoo. However you want to say it. I don't know. Interlude by Leve. So now I have my concert news. So Tuesday, September 29th in Kansas City at 8 p.m., They Might Be Giants is at the Truman KC. And on the same day in Columbia, Missouri at 7:30, Jason Scott and the High Heat are at Rose Music Hall. And then Wednesday, September 30th in Kansas City, Missouri at 7:30, TLC is at the Starlight Theater. Same day, Maryland Heights, Missouri, 8 p.m., Foster the People at St. Louis Music Park. And I don't want to read the rest of these, so I'm jumping to the big shows. So Riverside, Missouri, September 25th. That's today, so that already happened. That was Pitbull. Okay, so October 6th, St. Louis at 8 p.m., that's Sturgill Simpson and Johnny Blue Skies at the Enterprise Center. October 6th also, but in Kansas City, Missouri at 7:30 p.m. is Doja Cat. And then October 12th, in St. Louis at 8 p.m. is Rod Wave at the Enterprise Center.
3: Yeah, you get it.
0: And
3: now
0: that
3: you
0: is
3: there,
0: your concert
3: doing
0: news. So let me log that. Whoopsie.
3: 'Cause 11:05 for me was so free.
0: Okay, well.
3: That was a 1 hour a week class, and I would like,
0: they logged extra stuff, whatever. That's all my programming done, and I did finally hit take control. So that's all I needed. But I'm going to start out with some hardcore and deathcore, and then we're probably going to work our way into hyperpop because I want to listen to it eventually. So up first, I have Belleville by Knock Loose. I Used to Make Out with Medusa by Bring Me the Horizon. And a Violent Obsession by Body Snatcher. So stay tuned if you want.

Okay, I realize that I don't know if I can actually play that song, so I'm not gonna play that. I'm just gonna jump to Violent Obsession by Body Snatcher. Sorry.

I don't remember if I said it earlier, but this is Safe Harbor, so you'll hear some words you're not used to on air. I'm sure they already said that before, but yeah.

0: I forgot I swapped this to be after this song. Okay. So because I had to skip that song, I just let the next one play. So that was My Hand, Your Demise by Reverent. Shout out the Breaking Bad sample in that. I love that part. But up next, I have Krookabanger by Chelsea Grin, Entombment of a Machine by Job for a Cowboy, and No Pity for a Coward by Suicide Silence. Aww. So I'll let those play, and then we'll be back. And then I'll see if I want to play the ones after that. I might just cut a lot of them and just go straight to Hyperpop, because I want to play it. And I'm also, I have another little bug in my ear telling me Hyperpop. Yeah, sorry, he's not a bug. It was just some other person in
1: your
0: here.
1: Trainer.
0: Yeah, be just nice. some other guy. No, right. D-Nice.
1: D-Nice.
0: All right, I just peeked the mic doing that. Okay, anyway, up next is Krookabanger.

Okay, so I realized I had it split weird, and I was just gonna have like two songs to play after saying them, so I just let them play. So the first three were what I originally planned: "Crooked Banger" by Chelsea Grin, "Entombment of a Machine" by Job for a Cowboy, and "No Pity for a Coward" by Suicide Silence. And then after that was "Blinded" by With Paper Wings, and then "Hive Mind" by Knock Loose and Denzel Curry. And then I think I said this earlier, I don't remember, but my backtrack is "Cuckoo Belle" interlude by Leve. But that's it for now anyway with the harder stuff. I'm hitting a complete 180 now and doing hyperpop. So if you have a problem with that, call in at 504-656-6735 or 504-6-CAMINAR-DJ so I can tell you that it's free format and I can play what I want. So I have "Everything I've Ever Wanted" by Tiffany Day going straight into "Do It For Me," also by Tiffany Day, because those are the same album and I love the way they flow into each other. I think it's great. And then after that, I have "Sidekick" by Two Hollis. So, yippee, I'll let those play.

can't breathe, I'm nauseous. 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Camera lights flash on me, can't see, can't breathe, I'm nauseous. Camera lights

0: Holy perfectly timed. I wasn't even in the room. Okay. So I think I said those ones already, but that was Everything I've Ever Wanted into Do It For Me, both by Tiffany Day off of her new album Halo. That is probably my favorite hyperpop album right now. But up next, I have Professional Vengeance by Jane Remover, iPad Touch by Ninja Rachi. I don't know how to say that. That was a song by The Lorax. Well, suggested by The Lorax. He didn't make it. And then I have Cliche by Two Hollis. So I don't know what I'm going to do after that. I'm going to have to find more songs. But that's what I got for right now. So enjoy.
1: I just wish the media would get hold of this and quit running it down. It's a good little town.
2: Yeah.
1: One thing about it, though, it keeps a lot of people away.

0: Okay. So now D-Row finally heard what song it was. Okay. Next I have Boy's a Liar Part 2 by Pink Pantheress. That was from Trainee Kenna. And then I have The Piece by Underscores and Von Dutch by Charlie XCX. And yeah, I want to hear the music, so I'm just going to go straight in. Actually, I'm going to yap for a minute so I can say the station ID when it turns over. I haven't been listening to Hyperpop very long. I just started listening to it, and then I found out a lot of my friends liked it. So now I'm caught up in it. And that's why we have this very aggressive shift in the show, because I wanted to be able to play both of them. Because I have Safe Harbor, and I can play whatever I want, basically. So some of these might be pushing the limits, but I'll have to actively look through the lyrics as they're playing. Can this minute change already? Holy
1: fuck!
0: Stop it! I'm watching you, D-Row. Oh, what you doing?
2: There's like so many of us here.
0: I hate you guys. Okay, your mic's on now if you want to say hi.
2: Hello, everyone. I'm back. There's no getting rid of me. I've been here for the past 4 hours. It's great.
0: I was like, you were here. I just didn't have anyone else's mic on because I was just playing my music. I wasn't yapping. But okay. It's the start of the new hour. So, yippee. Anyway, listening to KMNR 89.7. I'm broadcasting out of Rolla, Missouri. And is your station ID. Yippee.
2: You're
0: okay.
2: So cool.
0: I'm going to do all my programming so I can go back to playing the music I want to. So, I'm going to play your ad council and a moment of science, and then we'll be back to the music.

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2: What just happened? Hang on. That just decided to commit both things at once when I tried to commit one of the programs. Alright, so now I'm just gonna play Why Does It Seem Like Others Look Angry to You? I thought that said otters. Okay, anyway, here's your moment of silence.
3: Feel stressed out, and then someone tells you something like, just calm down, or try focusing

0: on a happy thought to help yourself relax.
1: I feel like we've all been there, Yael. But doesn't it seem ironic that if you're anxious or angry or depressed, that's exactly when it's hardest to counteract those taxing emotions?
0: Ironic, but frustrating. A similar phenomenon is responsible for how people with anxiety disorders tend to locate fear, even if it's absent, like in social cues and other people's facial expressions. Why do some people tend to interpret neutral or gentle expressions as sad or angry?
1: Studies in developmental psychology have found that those kinds of self-reinforcing cycles may begin for some people in their childhood, especially for people who grew up in households where the parents were in constant conflict.
0: Experimental evidence shows that children from high-conflict households were just as adept at reading happy and angry facial expressions as other children. But this first set of children was not as efficient at discerning neutral facial expressions as neutral. Often these children will misread the expression as an indicator of an overtly positive or negative emotion.
1: This may lead those individuals to grow up without the knowledge to distinguish neutral expressions from hostile ones. As adults, they find themselves doing extra mental labor to understand what other people mean to convey with facial or bodily language.
0: If you find yourself overthinking whether others are upset with you, remember that an ambiguous expression does not equal a negative one. And features as benign as low eyebrows or V-shaped facial lines can signal anger when none is there.
1: This moment of science comes from Indiana University. I'm Don Glass.
0: And I'm Yael Cassander.
2: Well, it wasn't Holly, but you guys can say thank you to whoever that was.
3: Thank you, whoever that
4: was. Thank you, whoever that was.
2: I wasn't listening, so I don't know who it was.
3: It was two people. There was a guy and a lady.
2: What are you doing, Kenna? Yes, your song is next. Okay, so anyway, up next, Boy's a Liar, Part 2 by Pink Panthers, and yes, that is Training Kenna's request. So.
3: W.
2: I turned my mic off first on accident. Anyway, yeah, that's what I'm playing now. Yippee.
3: Yay.

0: Jeremy Jordan is Angel Dust, and he's in like so many different things.
1: Okay. So I think I already announced what I was playing. So anyway, I'll just go into what I'm going next. Up next, I have Satellites by Frost Children, Into I Do by Sophia Still, and then Stereo by Canel. I think I said all those right. I don't know. I can't really read. My eyes aren't focusing right now. So anyway, here's the music.

Okay. So up next, I have Exit In by Sissy or CC Natalie. I don't know. Dance by Slater and Angel Tattoo by The Deep. And I'm just going to keep them rolling. So we'll go straight into those.

Okay, so up next I have Party For You by Charlie XCX, December Forever by Thum, and PQC by Dane. I don't know how to say that. Meh. Whatever. I made an attempt, close enough. Okay, well here's Party For You.

Okay, so next I have Laoshi by Helena Gao, Black Flash by Nzino and Jha, and Me Forever by Sam and Emma, or Sam X Emma. I'm saying it's Sam and Emma. So I have like two songs after that. I don't know how much time I'm gonna have when these are done, so I'm probably gonna add more. I might swap it up again and throw in some post-hardcore. We'll see. We're jumping around a lot, so why not? You know? Okay, back to the music.

All right. I'm just trying to check through my last couple songs I had planned and then see if I can play the ones after. So next I have Insert Song Title Here by Graham and With Me by Paris Prestige. So I'm gonna let those play and then we'll see if I can play the other two I've queued that are not hyperpop. But bye bye.

Okay, that was the end of all the stuff I actually had planned. I have one more song that I want to play before time ticks over, because I wanted to do the programming again, and that is You and I by Waiting for April. So that was the end of my show. I'm Loki. This is Locusena Extended, because Chase the Bag is a bum. But yeah, thanks for listening. Here's You and I by Waiting for April.

0: 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This is Chris Bowden, and you're listening to KMNR 89.7 FM, Rolla, Missouri. And that's pretty cool.
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3: Aw, who's that cute little furball behind the dumpster? Wait, is that a kitten? No way! But wait, what kind of things could that dumpster cat have from being outside? Well, one thing could be FIV, but what does that funny little acronym even mean? FIV stands for Feline Immunodeficiency Virus. It's basically the cat version of HIV, but while it sounds scary, it's not the end of the world for the little guys. FIV-positive cats can live a long, healthy life, just with a little bit of extra care. FIV spreads mostly through bite wounds, so unless your cats run in the streets, they're pretty safe. And with proper precautions and vet care, FIV-positive cats can live with other cats. It's important to remember that FIV is not curable, but with proper care, they can lead to long and healthy lives. So, next time you see a stray cat, don't panic about FIV. They may be looking for a friend, not a fight. Adopt, foster, or support FIV-positive cats. They still have tons of love to give. This message was broadcasted to you by your feline-loving friends here at KMNR.

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The first is a 9-hole course located at the Bear Juan Park. The second is an 18-hole course located off Highway 63 at the Lions Club. So if you're tired of the same old routine or just want to try something new, disc golf might be right for you. 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
2: Ah, we're in space.
0: Ah!

0: Guess what time it is? It's
1: 4:32
2: a.m. Exploring science in the sea. Kelp forests are some of the most important habitats in coastal waters around the world. They provide breeding grounds for fish and shellfish and protect juveniles from predators. They absorb carbon dioxide, which helps control climate change. But the forests are vanishing. They're being devoured by sea urchins. In part, that's because the forests are losing their protectors. In New Zealand, one of those protectors is rock lobsters, known locally as kura. But they're vanishing too, as the result of overfishing. Kura are different from the lobsters in the United States. They don't have the big claws, and their bodies are spikier. Sea urchins are among their favorite prey, so a healthy population keeps the urchins in check, and the kelp beds lush. Much of New Zealand is bordered by big beds of kelp. They're populated by two main species. One of them is the fastest growing organism on Earth. It can grow by more than 2 feet in a single day. But warming oceans have damaged some of those beds. Sea urchins like the warmer waters, so they move in and feast on the weakened kelp. Commercial fishing operations began harvesting huge numbers of kura in the early 1900s. Today, there are some restrictions, including complete bans in marine reserves. Even so, the population continues to drop. With fewer kura, urchins not only devour the kelp, they can block any recovery, unmolested by the one-time protectors of the forests. Science in the Sea is a production of the University of Texas Marine Science Institute at Port Aransas. I'm Holly Brawley.

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3: 5.
0: 5!
3: 02.
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0: never know.
1: According to the United States Interagency Council on Homelessness, as of January 2020, Missouri had an estimated 6,527 individuals experiencing homelessness on any given day. These numbers come from before the pandemic started, which made homelessness a much more real threat for many. If these facts concern you, you may be asking yourself two questions. How does homelessness happen, and how can I help? According to the National Coalition for the Homeless, the biggest factors are addiction, job loss, lack of affordable housing, and mental health disorders. When presented with these risk factors, a common response is, I know people who are alcoholics, who have lost their jobs, or who struggle with mental health, and they're not homeless. So what is the difference between them and these people who have not been able to get or keep a home? The answer is simple. It's support. Those surrounded with a strong support system are much more likely to not find themselves homeless. Some are not so lucky as to be born into a strong support system and need this help from their community. This is why it is very important for caring individuals to give their support to places like homeless shelters and similar outreach programs. The Rolla Mission is a homeless shelter located at 708 North Main Street, Rolla, Missouri. They are always looking for more volunteers to make hot meals, stay overnight to assist with patrons, or work the front desk. They accept anyone with a willingness to work and a good heart. Homelessness is a struggle for many, but with the caring support of people like you, we can relieve this burden on those struggling in our community.

0: I may have broke down and lost all my gullet on Interstate 44, but at least I'm within range of KMNR 89.7 FM, Ralamo. I'm KMNR Noir. My car exploded on the road.
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0: This is Bob. 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
4: In the morning.

Exploring Science and the Sea. Kelp forests are some of the most important habitats in coastal waters around the world. They provide breeding grounds for fish and shellfish and protect juveniles from predators. They absorb carbon dioxide, which helps control climate change. But the forests are vanishing. They're being devoured by sea urchins. In part, that's because the forests are losing their protectors. In New Zealand, one of those protectors is rock lobsters, known locally as kura. But they're vanishing too, as the result of overfishing. Kura are different from the lobsters in the United States. They don't have the big claws, and their bodies are spikier. Sea urchins are among their favorite prey, so a healthy population keeps the urchins in check, and the kelp beds lush. Much of New Zealand is bordered by big beds of kelp. They're populated by two main species. One of them is the fastest growing organism on Earth. It can grow by more than 2 feet in a single day. But warming oceans have damaged some of those beds. Sea urchins like the warmer waters, so they move in and feast on the weakened kelp. Commercial fishing operations began harvesting huge numbers of kura in the early 1900s. Today, there are some restrictions, including complete bans in marine reserves. Even so, the population continues to drop. With fewer kura, urchins not only devour the kelp, they can block any recovery, unmolested by the one-time protectors of the forests. Science in the Sea is a production of the University of Texas Marine Science Institute at Port Aransas. I'm Holly Brawley.

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3: Everyone knows about the menacing velociraptors portrayed in much of dinosaur media, such as the Jurassic Park franchise. But did you know that many of these depictions are actually incorrect? Velociraptors lived between 74 and 70 million years ago during the late Cretaceous period and was actually about the size of a turkey. Imagine a sleek, feathered dinosaur with large, front-facing eyes that primarily hunted small lizards, rodents, eggs, and baby dinosaurs. What these dinosaurs are depicted in media as velociraptors are actually a genus called Deinonychus, which were long-clawed, carnivorous theropod dinosaurs that dominated the early Cretaceous period between 145 and 99 million years ago. Another example of a misunderstood dinosaur is the Dilophosaurus. The Dilophosaurus is commonly associated with having the ability to rat out frills on the sides of its head, as well as the ability to shoot an acidic saliva out of its mouth. This is not the case, with zero evidence supporting this claim. Similar to the case of the Velociraptor, this is an example of creative freedom being used in dinosaur media that can actually be misunderstood and seen as a fact. These are just a few examples of misinformation about our fossilized friends that are out there. It's important that you do your research regarding extinct animals, as they help us have a better understanding of why we are the way we are today.

0: Achtung!
1: Halt mir das, was super! Super!
0: Tapuni Heide!
1: Halt mir das, was super! Super! Super! Super! Super! Super! Super! Super! Super! Super! Super! Super! Super! Super! Super! Super! Super! Super! Super! Super! Super! Super! Super! Super! Super! Super! Super! Super! Super! Super! Super! Super! Super! Super! Super! Super! Super! Super! Super! Super! Super! Super! Super! Super! Super! Super! Super! Super! Super! Super! Super! Super! Super! Super! Super! Super! Super! Super! Super! Super! Super! Super! Super! Super! Super! Super! Super! Super! Super! Super! Super! Super! Super! Super! Super! Super! Super! Super! Super! Super! Super! Super! Super! Super! Super! Super! Super! Super! Super! Super! Super! Super! Super! Super! Super! Super! Super! Super! Super! Super! Super! Super! Super! Super! Super! Super! Super! Super! Super! Super! Super! Super! Super! Super! Super! Super! Super! Super! Super! Super! Super! Super! Super

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That's the sound of your life. 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
2: In the morning.

Tired of being stuck indoors on nice days? Rolla is surrounded by great opportunities to be adventurous. The Missouri S&T Climbing Club was created with the goal of making rock climbing more accessible to beginners. Outdoor rock climbing can be found as close as 20 miles east of Rolla, with 60-foot cliffs great for any experience level. Even in poor weather, you can still go climbing at indoor gyms with club discounts in Springfield or St. Louis. Weekend camping and climbing trips are made several times a semester to some of the best climbing spots in the Midwest, which are only about 4 hours away in Arkansas or Illinois. The club is very active, with trips being made almost every weekend, so any busy schedule can be worked around. Experienced climbers will provide instruction on trips to make sure that safe practices are learned. The club can supply all the gear needed for you, making climbing cost only as much as the gas used carpooling to locations. If you're interested in learning more advanced techniques, classes are offered to teach a wide range of climbing and mountaineering skills. Weekly meetings are held in McNutt, where you can learn how to join the club and go on their next trip. Just go to the Missouri S&T OrgSync page and look up Climbing Club to find the current meeting time and contact information. This has been a message from your friends at KMNR Raleigh.

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4: Exploring science in the sea. Second place doesn't get a lot of attention. The second tallest mountain, the second expedition to reach the North Pole, silver medalists in the Olympics. The second deepest spot in the oceans isn't exactly a household name either, the Tonga Trench. The deepest spot is in the Mariana Trench in the Western Pacific Ocean. It's about 36,000 feet deep, almost 7 miles. That's a few hundred feet deeper than the lowest spot in the Tonga Trench. The Tonga is in the southern hemisphere, northeast of New Zealand. It's more than 800 miles long and runs parallel to the islands of Tonga. Its deepest spot is the Horizon Deep. It's named for the ship that discovered it back in 1952. The trench is created by the motions of two of the plates that make up Earth's crust. One plate is plunging below the other. The Tonga Trench is a groove where the descending plate disappears below the other. And the crust along one section of the trench is disappearing faster than at any other spot on Earth, about 9 inches per year. A couple of expeditions have taken a close look at the trench. They found an abundance of life along its steep walls and all the way to the bottom. One thing they didn't find was evidence of humans. Explorations of the world's other major trenches have all found trash, even in the deepest parts. But the Tonga Trench is pristine, a top ranking for the second deepest spot in the oceans. Science in the Sea is a production of the University of Texas Marine Science Institute at Port Aransas and is available as a weekly podcast at scienceandthesea.org. I'm Holly Brawley.

Hello, hello, hello. Good morning. It is now 10:02 a.m., something like that, here in Rolla, Missouri. You are listening to KMNR 89.7 FM, broadcasting now of Rolla, Missouri, where the chicken nuggets are 100% beef. Today, here on the Rock and or Roll Show with yours truly, Alexander the OK, we got us some metal because things happened, mostly just testing career fair. And in my personal opinion, I think that's reason enough to just put on some mindless music to just kind of exist and headbang to. So we're gonna do that. We got us here for the first few songs, Bring Me the Head of Andy Warhol by Polka Dot Cadaver, Worm in a Dog's Heart by Dog Fashion Disco, 96 Quite Bitter Beans by CKY, Vertigo Motel, also by Dog Fashion Disco, and Teeth Mark Love by Mayonnaise, and then we got to do some programming. So, yeah, stay tuned if you will.

0: hiding you somewhere, and it's just a matter of time before I can find you. Maybe we can get to know each other. And I am sure you understand that I am not gonna hurt you, at least not hurt you too much. You can trust me, it's just a little bite.
1: Fatal word of the day.

Today's A Moment of Science wades into the wild world around us, examining a plant sometimes called wacky, weird, and wonderful, the Welwitschia mirabilis. Don't let our tongue twister of an introduction scare you away from the Welwitschia, which is, by all accounts, a remarkable organism. Coming across the plant in the harsh Namib desert of Angola and Namibia, botanist Friedrich Welwitsch is said to have fallen on his knees in wonder. Even its name expresses awe. Mirabilis is Latin for astonishing or miraculous. So what's with all the hype? First, there's simple longevity. Welwitschia can grow for thousands of years. Even its genetics are old, closely resembling those of its ancient ancestors, with many scientists deeming it a living fossil. Second, there's the staggering simplicity of Welwitschia's existence. Despite living for millennia, a Welwitschia plant will grow two leaves, just two, for its entire life. Wide, ribbon-like, and leathery, the leaves never stop growing, looping in curlicues outward from the squat-wide stem. Don't be fooled by the Welwitschia's withered appearance. Though the leaves eventually fray all the way to the base, there really are only two of them. The weathered and winding Welwitschia has sundry other marvels. It grows no flowers, instead producing seed cones from short woody branches. And its desert habitat can receive less than 2 inches of rainfall per year. Yet the Welwitschia thrives, likely pulling moisture from fog and groundwater. Has the Welwitschia wowed you yet? If so, you're not alone. The Welwitschia is sought after by botanical gardens and poachers alike. But the plant is nothing if not a survivor. Where there's a Welwitschia, there's a way. This moment of science comes from Indiana University. I'm Yael Cassander.

0: Exploring Science and Sea. The Franciscana dolphin has quite the schnoz. Its beak is longer in relation to the size of its body than that of any other dolphin or whale, up to 15% of the animal's total length. The Franciscana has another distinction. It's the only river dolphin that doesn't actually live in freshwater rivers. Instead, it lives in salt water. It's found along the coast of South America, from southern Brazil to central Argentina. It's in bays and estuaries, and up to a few miles out to sea in the Atlantic Ocean. Franciscana dolphins have several other names. The most common is La Plata, for a region of Brazil where it's abundant. The dolphins are among the smallest of all dolphin species, no more than 6 feet long and weighing up to 100 pounds or so. They're grayish-brown on top and lighter underneath. As they age, though, they turn gray-white, so fishermen have given them yet another name, white ghosts. That's not just because of their color. Franciscanas move through the water slowly and quietly, perhaps to avoid attracting the attention of killer whales and other predators. But those aren't their greatest threats. Hundreds of the dolphins are caught in fishing nets every year. Coastal pollution, habitat destruction, and other human activities are also problems. So while no one knows the exact population, Franciscanas are listed as vulnerable, threatened by people who can't keep their own schnozzes out of the dolphins' business. Science in the Sea is a production of the University of Texas Marine Science Institute and is on the web at scienceinthesea.org. I'm Holly Brawley.
1: Thank you, Holly.

Alrighty, hello there. For people that are confused, scared, worried, don't worry. Yeah, I guess I could technically say that. Yeah, I prefer you don't worry because we are just listening to some metal to de-stress you because midterms and things are coming up. I had my first test not too long ago. It wasn't that bad, but I know some other people don't have easy tests like I did. Some people are still taking physics or calc, and those tests are slightly less fun. So, the last couple songs we just did were Vertigo Motel by Dogfish and Disco and Teeth Mark Love by Mayonnaise, and we are going to get into some more goofy metal. The last two, or not last two, we got more than two songs after this. The last few songs we got here are BMX Terminator by Trollhagen, that's technically metal, Murder Train a Comin' by Death Clock, DMV by Primus, Sugar by System of a Down, Beer by Psycho Stick, 99 Cents by Melted Bodies, and Gut Shoveler by Made Out of Babies. Let's get to it.

0: Hi, boy. 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
1: No, no way.
0: I was listening to your playing, Squeeze God. And I think you might have forgotten

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0: 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Yeah. And everybody was out of jobs or scared that they were going to lose their jobs. So nobody was shopping. And that's why everything was on sale.
1: And I swear to God. And I swear to God.
2: I was kind of like,
1: and I swear to God. 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
0: That mall, it's... 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
1: I swear to God.
0: It is a good one.
3: That one's like super, super, super, super, super, super fancy.
0: I know.
3: I used to order stuff all the time.

Alrighty, alrighty, alrighty. For those just came in here, womp womp, show's over. The last couple songs we just played, if you didn't hear it earlier or you forgot, was 99 Cents by Melted Bodies. That's scent spelt like the five senses, not the other kind of scent. And Gut Shoveler by Made Out of Babies. This will conclude the show for today. Next week, it's a little cold out, so it doesn't feel appropriate, but I mean, we're about the middle of the semester, so I might as well. Next week is going to be my self-regulated, mandatory once-a-semester ska show, and that'll be it. Mr. PC should be here if he didn't call off his show to study and or go to the Celebration of Nations, which I'm about to go to right after this. And yeah, y'all have fun. If you're in Rolla and you're going to be at the Celebration of Nations, stay safe, stay hydrated. Even though it's really cold out, the sun is still out, and you can in fact still get dehydrated and or get sunburnt if you are just out in the sun for way too long. So yeah. Y'all have fun, hopefully. See y'all next week. This has been your host, Alexander OK. Alexander the OK, with the Rock and/or Roll Show. Peace.

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I'm Mr. PC, here with my jazz show, 251. A little late this morning, because our usual lot is filled by the celebration of nations preparations going underway. I believe that parade starts soon, so if you get bored of my show, you can go watch that if you're here in Rolla. But if you don't get bored, you'll be listening to a more chill show. I got some more West Coast-inspired jazz today with Chet Baker and Paul Desmond, Stan Getz, the sort. So it'll be pretty chill today. Hope you enjoy. We're going to kick it off with some Louis Armstrong. A lot of living to do.

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Satchmo's got a lot of living to do. And there's wine all ready for tasting. And there's Cadillacs

0: You just heard Some Other Time by the Bill Evans Trio. Before that was Stan Getz with Love Is Here to Stay, Chet Baker with Polka Dots and Moonbeams, Paul Desmond with Angel Eyes, and Louis Armstrong with A Lot of Living to Do. Before we get back into the music, I have some quick programming for you to do. For me to do, not for you to do. That'd be weird if I made the listener do the programming. So here's some concert news. Tuesday, September 29th in Kansas City, we have They Might Be Giants at the Truman. Also on Tuesday in Columbia, Jason Scott and the High Heat at Rhodes Music Hall. Wednesday, September 30th in Maryland Heights, we have Foster the People at St. Louis Music Park. And in Kansas City, we have TLC at the Starlight Theater. Thursday, October 1st in Ridgedale, Missouri, we have Stained at Thunder Ridge Nature Arena. Friday, October 2nd in Kansas City, we have The Temptations at Star Pavilion at Ameristar Casino. Saturday, October 3rd in St. Charles, we have Sebastian Bach at the Family Arena. Sunday, October 4th in St. Louis, we have Malcolm Todd at St. Louis Music Park. Monday, October 5th in St. Louis, we have Melissa Manchester at City Winery St. Louis. And for some big show, Pitbull is going to be in Riverside September 25th. That should not be on here. For future shows, unless you have a time machine for that Pitbull concert, we have Doja Cat October 6th in Kansas City, Rod Wave at the Enterprise Center in St. Louis on October 12th. That's some concert news. Next up, we have some PSA. Here's one on hunting safety.
1: Did you know that every year around 1,000 people are injured and around 70 people are killed in hunting accidents? Practicing safety is important at all times, but it's especially important while you're out hunting or handling firearms in general. Always remember to keep the safety of your weapon on, and if possible, keep it unloaded while walking to your hunting location. The muzzle of your gun should never be pointed at another person, so it's good practice to keep it pointed straight up, or, if possible, pointed at the ground. Another good safety practice is to always keep your fingers away from the trigger of your gun until you are ready to fire it. Dressing appropriately is another key to having a safe and enjoyable experience while you're out hunting. If it's cold outside, then make sure you bundle up, because frostbite is no joke. On the other hand, if it's hot outside, make sure you dress appropriately and drink plenty of water. Orange clothing is also required by certain states during certain hunting seasons to ensure that other people can see you more easily. While this might scare off animals that can see you, being safe is far more important than bagging that deer, because being safe while you're hunting is a beat we can all dance to. This has been brought to you by your friends at KMNR 89.7 FM.
0: Next up, we have the Miles Davis Quintet with I Could Write a Book.

All right, you lovely listeners. I realize I'm running out of time and this is a long song, so I'm going to go ahead and go over what you just heard. Right now, it's Paul Desmond with Easy Living. Before that was Bill Evans Trio with Periscope, Chet Baker with I'm Old Fashioned, Stan Getz with Serenade in Blue, and the Miles Davis Quintet with I Could Write a Book. Right now, I already said what you were listening to. I'll just say it again, it's Easy Living, Paul Desmond. I was hoping to fit in some Ryo Fukui, but me getting in late because of the Celebration of Nations and that parking situation kind of threw off my plans. Maybe I'll play Ryo Fukui next time. We'll see. But thanks for listening. I hope you had a good show. I certainly had fun with the West Coast jazz theme. Been nice and chill this morning. So, I'd like to thank you for listening. I've been Mr. PC here with 251 here on 89.7 FM KMNR, Rolla, Missouri. After me is MC Salmon with, I believe, Gone Fishing. I don't know if it's a different show. Yeah, Gone Fishing. So, stick around if you'd like to listen to her.

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I'm MC Salmon, and this is Gone Fishing. I'm here this week. I'm not sick anymore at all, so there's going to be no coughing on air this week, which is great. That's how we like it. I am a little bit late in this morning. I also had a snafu with coffee delivery, but it's all good now. My coffee is here, and I'm happy, and I'm awake. And we do kind of have a theme today, which is better than I've done the last few weeks. So today the theme is just kind of like girly pop music. It's just like female-led groups or women and pop music. But it's fun. It's gonna be fun. You're gonna enjoy it. And if you don't, that sucks because this is free format radio.

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I'm still MC Sam, and this is Still Gone Fishing. And I've got some quick programming for you before we get back into the music. First, we're going to do some town and campus news. So these are some upcoming events on campus or in the Rolla area. October 3rd, 2026, the Rolla Rockets Roller Derby are back for our 2026 season finale. 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This is the season finale, so you definitely don't want to miss it. Bring your friends, bring the family, and come get loud for your Rolla Rockets. So yeah, that's coming up on, I believe the 3rd is next Thursday? I don't know. Saturday. I may be stupid. Okay, coming up on, I guess, an entire week, World Space Week is coming up, and there are a few events happening around Rolla that you can check out. Observatory night is Thursday, October 1st, from 8:30 to 10:30 p.m. at the S&T Observatory. 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Grab some friends, come test your space knowledge, and win prizes. And then our final piece of town and campus news for the day is Shred Till You're Dead Skate Jam. Spectrum Skate Company will host the Shred Till You're Dead Skate Jam at the Rolla Skate Park on Farrar Drive on October 31st from 2 p.m. to 8 p.m. The event features activities for all ages, food vendors, a trunk or treat, and more, with proceeds benefiting the local skate park expansion. So again, that's on October 31st at the Rolla Skate Park. Town and Campus News is read 5 times daily on the air and is also available on our webpage at kmnr.org. Organizations may submit announcements to be read by filling out our online form, so if you have any Town and Campus News, go ahead. All right, and that is all of the Town and Campus News for today. Elsewise, Celebration of Nations is happening today, so if you're in town for that, hi, this is KMNR. And if you are in town and you haven't gone to Celebration of Nations, you may want to check it out. It's pretty cool. There's a lot of cool booths and events set up down there. I think it's going to be pretty neat. I think there's camels involved, so maybe go take a look. All right, and then before we get back into the music, we've got a quick ad council for you, so I'm going to shut up and we're going to have a little bit of a

All right, that is it for Gone Fishing, and it doesn't look like the next DJ is here yet, so we're going to go over and kick it to Automation. Keep it tuned. I am a little over-caffeinated now, so I think I've overcorrected for the exhaustion. See you next week.

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0: Hey man, you don't look so good.
1: Well, I just got done with my test and...
0: Not so good?
1: You could say that.
0: But you were studying for that thing all day yesterday.
1: Right. Studying.
0: You were studying, weren't you?
1: I was going to.
0: And then...
1: Well, my friend called me and they needed a tank for the raid and
0: What? Dude, that video game is destroying your GPA. I mean, how many hours a week do you spend on it?
1: Around 40.
0: And on studying and doing homework?
1: Less than 40.
0: See?
1: It's not so bad.
0: Not so bad. You're sacrificing classes that cost you thousands of dollars for a game that cost a fraction of that.
1: But it's fun and a good stress reliever.
0: It might be, but if you're not getting your work done, isn't it just adding to the stress? Why don't you play it after you're done with your school stuff?
1: How about I just play a little before I start working on all that?
0: Can you? How many times have you tried to play just a little, only to find yourself saying, just one more quest or just one more level, only to find that you've wasted 5 hours of your life?
1: It's not always five. Sometimes it's less.
0: And?
1: And sometimes it's more.
0: You're only hurting yourself. But don't feel bad. It's not like you're the only one.
1: That's true.
0: Video games of all kinds are one of the biggest diversionary tactics that students at Missouri S&T use to procrastinate from doing actual schoolwork.
1: Tell me about it. It's so easy just to trade what you're doing for a class in order to reach that next level or finally beat that next song.
0: It's setting priorities and making time for both school and play. That's the hard part.
1: Whatever should I do to remedy my situation?
0: Well, there are a few different means to your end. One thing you can do is actually set aside time for school and time for playing video games. You could use video games as a reward system for yourself for finishing homework. It may seem childish, but hey, if it works, it works. Also, maybe just try putting away the video game for a while. It'll still be there when you get back.
1: I guess it couldn't hurt to try a few things. Thanks.
0: No problem. Just remember and try to put some points into your Intel IRL before you put another point to that warlock of yours. This ascertainment has been brought to you by your friendly NPCs at KMNR Raleigh 89.7.

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3: Exploring science and the sea. Kelp forests are some of the most important habitats in coastal waters around the world. They provide breeding grounds for fish and shellfish and protect juveniles from predators. They absorb carbon dioxide, which helps control climate change. But the forests are vanishing. They're being devoured by sea urchins. In part, that's because the forests are losing their protectors. In New Zealand, one of those protectors is rock lobsters, known locally as kura. But they're vanishing too, as the result of overfishing. Kura are different from the lobsters in the United States. They don't have the big claws, and their bodies are spikier. Sea urchins are among their favorite prey, so a healthy population keeps the urchins in check and the kelp beds lush. Much of New Zealand is bordered by big beds of kelp. They're populated by two main species. One of them is the fastest growing organism on Earth. It can grow by more than 2 feet in a single day. But warming oceans have damaged some of those beds. Sea urchins like the warmer waters, so they move in and feast on the weakened kelp. Commercial fishing operations began harvesting huge numbers of kura in the early 1900s. Today, there are some restrictions, including complete bans in marine reserves. Even so, the population continues to drop. With fewer kura, urchins not only devour the kelp, they can block any recovery, unmolested by the one-time protectors of the forests. Science in the Sea is a production of the University of Texas Marine Science Institute at Port Aransas. I'm Holly Brawley.

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3: in the afternoon.

Rotary International joined the fight to end polio in September of 1979 by giving the oral polio vaccine to children in the Philippines. 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Rotary International became a founding member of the Global Polio Eradication Initiative in 1988. 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

0: All right, son. 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
1: Dad, we learned about this in school.
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0: Wow, you sound just like him.
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2: If it's still warm, then do it again.
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I like them black girls, I like them white girls, I like them Asian girls, I like them mixed race girls, I like them Spanish girls, I like them Italian girls, I like the French girls, and I like Scandinavian girls, I like them tall girls, I like them short girls, I like them brown hair girls, I like them blonde hair girls, I like them big girls, I like them skinny girls, I like them carrying a

You are listening to KMNR 89.7 FM, broadcasting out of Rolla, Missouri. And it's me, Doodle Bob, here every Saturday at 4 with my show, Art Class. This one's always a little bit more laid-back, chill. I don't really have a concise theme. It's kind of just whatever I'm feeling. I guess the theme for this one, if there was one, would be more fall-centric music. You know, the weather's finally chilling down here in Rolla, at least. Finally dipping below 80, getting into the low to mid-70s, and on the downward trend for the rest of the year. So, you know, it's jacket, long-sleeve shirt, pants time. And so I've been listening to a little bit of music that reflects that, I guess. And I left it pretty blank because, you know, hopefully we can get some text-ins, we can get some input here. Oh, would you mind getting the door there?

Then we got a couple trainees here in this station with us that can hopefully contribute their 2 cents to this playlist. If you have some fall songs that you'd like to hear played on air, of course, FCC compliant, you can text in at 504-656-6735. That's 504-6-KMNR-DJ. And I'll play what you feel. But for right now, I'm going to get into the music, and then I'm going to consult the control room, see what kind of songs we're feeling, and I'll be back in just a little bit. For right now, though, I'll leave you with Old Man by Neil Young. So stay tuned.

0: And welcome back. You are still listening to KMNR 89.7 FM, broadcasting out of Rolla, Missouri, and you're still listening to me, Doodle Bob, here with Art Class. However, I am not alone in this control room. I hinted at it at our little intro. I've got some trainees here if you want to shout yourself out on air.
1: Hello, hello, trainee Ezra Giacchino.
2: Hey, I'm trainee Eddie.
0: Heck yeah. Alrighty. And for those just tuning in, Art Class generally is something I come into without any real plan. I have a show Mondays at 11 that I kind of tend to be a little more organized for, care a little bit more about the overall coherence of, but these ones I kind of just like to freestyle, just what everyone's listening to. So I'm opening it up to, I guess, a pseudo request show. If those at home would like to hear anything on air, you can text in at 504-656-6735. That's 504-6-KMNR-DJ. One more time, 504-6-KMNR-DJ. And if your song is good, I'll play it on air. And yeah, so that out of the way, I guess kind of just pan to the room. How are we feeling? The weather's cooling down. What's going on?
1: It warms up next week. I'm very sad. Hopefully it cools down again after that, though.
0: Yeah, I saw it spike slightly above the 80s Monday through Wednesday. We'll get to that in a little bit. I do have news and weather as my second bit of programming, so...
1: Yippee.
0: We'll get to that in a second. But it should downturn after that.
1: Fingers crossed.
0: Oh, yeah. Oh, yeah. All right. Eddie, how are we feeling?
2: I'm feeling great. Just got back from St. Louis. I'm getting new glasses because the ones right now are torn up.
0: Ooh, tough. Okay.
1: I feel that. I had to super glue mine back together like 5 times.
0: Oh, jeez. What do you keep doing to them?
1: It's just a bad pair.
0: Bummer. I have two very much blind parents, and I guess I struck a sort of genetic lottery. I'm sticking it out with 2020 here.
1: Heck yeah. Good luck.
2: I'm jealous.
1: Hopefully you've managed to keep that up.
0: Yeah, I mean my mom had her vision start going down near like the early bits of her college, which I'm getting past. I'm a sophomore now, so I'm getting past like the early bits.
1: Hopefully you're in the clear.
0: Hopefully.
1: Gotta keep that perfect vision.
0: Yeah.
2: You still locked?
0: We locked.
2: You said
0: that. Yeah. Already. But yeah, I mean, there's honestly not much I can think of to talk about right now as far as, you know, interesting things to go over air. I do have two songs here, one from the both of you. If you guys want to introduce them, say maybe why you added them, what your draw to them are.
2: I queued up Charlotte's Thong by Conan Moccasin. I believe this song just fits the vibe of today's weather.
0: Yeah.
1: I queued up Bellheart by Christopher Larkin from the game Silk Song. Similarly, I think it fits the vibe of today pretty well.
0: Yeah, that's good. That's good. That's, I guess, kind of the main, I guess, theme that I stick with on this show is, you know, what
1: mood of the day.
0: Yeah, more or less. I don't think I've ever pre-made a,

playlist for the show yet. Definitely not to the degree that I do my 11 p.m. But yeah, without further ado, we'll get into those two songs. If you didn't quite hear, there's Charlotte's Thong by Conan Moccasin. Then you'll hear Bellheart by Christopher Larkin. So stay tuned, because I know one of those songs, and it's pretty good.

Welcome back. You're still listening to Kamen RD 9.7 FM, broadcasting live out of Rolla, Missouri, yes, with me, Doodle Bob, and a handful of trainees here in the library. You just heard four songs. The songs that you heard in the order you heard them were Charlotte's Thong by Conan Moccasin, Bellheart by Christopher Larkin, Canic Chase by Lobby Seafray, and Call It Karma by The Strokes. We're doing a bit of a fall theme here because this playlist is far more open to me just

0: kind of improvising as I go. I don't really tend to plan out for this one. I do that more for my Olympia. And so we're taking recommendations. We've got a handful. Two of those last four songs you heard were recommendations. And now to pan it to the recommenders, if you want to introduce yourselves one more time. If you don't want to, you don't have to.
1: Hey, I'm Chaney Eddie.
0: Yo.
2: What's up? I'm still Jackson.
0: We doing KSMR now?
2: X-S-O-N. Spelled the cool way.
0: You say that every time, and every time I'm going to say like Jackson Smith and Jigba.
2: That's fair.
0: Of the Seattle Seahawks.
2: Or Jackson Dark. Oh. Sure.
0: Yeah, but he's out for the season now. He got his knee bent inward.
2: It wasn't great. I saw it on my social media page.
0: Are you a Giants fan? Do you watch football?
2: I don't watch football at all.
0: Darn it.
2: But I got a football family, so.
0: I keep trying to find people to talk to about fantasy football, and nobody knows what's going on.
2: Dude, I think Ethan Lawmaker, doesn't he?
0: Yeah, he knows like a little bit. Yeah. He knows a little bit, I think.
2: Gotcha.
0: I don't know. I'm a diehard football guy.
3: And this is, once again, the illustrious trainee Ezra Jacquino. Not ASMR. Or not ASMR, I guess.
0: Yeah, ASMR. There was actually a really big thing. Like, KSMR, back at, like, the end of fall 25, was, like, a big thing. And people were like, oh, my gosh, this needs to stop. We kept getting text-ins that people wanted us to stop doing it. Yeah, because that was my training semester, so I was sitting in on a lot of shows. And so there were a lot of shows that, like, people were doing it, and they kept getting texts being like, please stop that. How is your guys' training semester going so far? You're almost halfway through the two-week pretty much exactly halfway through the two-week period of finding your trainer. You got any... You don't have to name them on air. Actually, I actually prefer you didn't. But you got any front runners? You got any ideas? You starting to pan out who's who? You're vibing with?
4: Yeah, I think I got my top five.
0: Heck yeah.
4: In my head.
0: There you go.
4: And I don't know who I'm putting for the other five. It'll be people that I like that were memorable. That
0: yeah.
4: Are definitely memorable. But yeah. The top five I think I got them.
0: Nice.
4: There's another show that I want to see.
0: Okay.
4: Discoveries.
0: That's my Cayman R sister.
4: Yeah.
0: Shout out.
4: Yeah, I haven't seen.
0: Hers is tonight. Yeah. Is today at 7?
4: Yeah. Dude, I was punching the air because I missed it Monday.
0: Oh yeah, Tim and the Two Girls. I sit on that one a lot because I'm friends with like all three of them. Sometimes I feel like I'm a little parasite. I just tack on, not even on the show, but I'm there for like half of them.
4: That's real though.
0: Yeah.
3: Valid.
0: Alrighty, how are the two you guys, the other two feeling?
1: I haven't been in enough shows, but Loki, I got top one, D-Row.
0: Yeah. Oh yeah.
3: I mean, I got a couple in mind.
0: Nice.
3: It's a mix of who I vibe with and what time slots I can make.
0: Yeah, that's definitely important. There's been issues before of people, you know, getting a trainer and then not being able to go to their show. So 100%, especially with speed dating come up. If I can give you guys one bit of advice, a very preliminary question you guys should be asking for speed dating is what time are your shows?
3: Yep.
0: Because like it's easy enough. Like if you're going to a training show, if you're going to like a trainer's show, like in these 2 weeks, obviously you know when their show is, so you know if you can make it or not.
4: Yeah.
0: But like speed dating, you know, there's no precedent of whether or not you can make it. So always pan out whether or not you can make it.
3: It's excellent advice, especially when it comes to overcommitting responsibly.
0: Yeah. Yep. Yep.
3: I've sat in on several shows now, and I mean. Yesterday was my trainee request. Yeah, it was yesterday.
0: Yeah, trainee request show.
3: I got home at 2 a.m. It's been a wild.
0: Yeah.
3: But no, I'd say this one's definitely going to be something I sink a lot of time into, but definitely making sure that I can do that responsible overcommitment. That's, yeah.
0: Yeah, I do. I do kind of sink a lot of time into KM&R. I got four appointed positions right now. So that's a bit of a thing. But I love it, man. KM&R has been a wonderful place for me, just to find stuff to do and people to like.
3: It's a very chill space.
0: Yeah. Like physically, the lobby I think is my favorite place on campus, bar like my dorm, I guess.
4: Gotta be.

0: Yeah, that's. I can agree with that.
1: It's so amazing.
2: Yeah, it's just fun. You know, there are times where I know I'll be spending like a lot of time here, and I'll just come to station with a Sharpie, and I'll end up leaving having like drawn or written 10 things on the wall. So fun. You can walk in, you'll find something new almost every time, whether it's a new poster, new little thing taped up on the wall, new post-it note saying whatever.
0: Yeah, I got to add something the other day. I put a piece of tape on one of our books that was in the Lost and Found.
2: Yeah.
0: Don't believe I can say its name on the air. But it is now KMNR Scripture.
2: Nice.
0: Yeah. It's a
2: tough.
0: Good field guide to what makes this station so... this station.
2: Yeah, it's such a melting pot of dozens and dozens, probably to hundreds of people's just random impetus ideas.
0: Yeah, when were we founded? 61?
2: We were founded as
0: it was a
2: KMSM, I believe, in 61. We became KMNR in 72. So
0: I think it was KAMF. Something like that, because
2: KMAF in 61, then we became KMSM in 64, then became KMNR
0: in 2008,
2: in
0: yeah, or
2: 72.
0: Oh yeah, we moved here, and I think
2: we moved into Altman in 01.
0: Okay, yeah, I was looking at the history on Wikipedia.
3: Wait, what was it before?
0: My favorite source. The views expressed in this program are, of course, not those of KMNR, the University of Missouri System, or the University of Missouri Board of Curators. They are my own when I am speaking.
2: Yeah. I remember I used to sit in a bunch of talk shows during my training semester. I could rip that really fast verbatim before I was a DJ.
1: That's good.
2: It's a bigger dick. But, you know, stuff happens.
0: Yep.
2: So, I don't know. So you guys feeling good? You've got some guys on your radar for trainees? Our trainers.
0: Definitely.
1: Yes.
2: Heck yeah.
0: Looking forward to it.
2: You guys got one more week. You can double down, sit in on people's again. Jackson, this is now my second show you've sat in on.
1: Yeah.
2: You're just active, man.
1: I'm just here a lot.
2: Yeah.
1: It's fun.
2: It is.
0: Yeah.
1: Way better than sitting in my dorm.
2: Yeah.
1: Being a dork.
2: I was a little, I guess, like, I don't know, I wasn't a bum, but during my 2 weeks, I didn't sit in on enough shows, I don't think. I remember I was kind of strapped to find, you know, once I got to, like, 7, I'm like, oh, I'm just naming DJs I can remember. And I got my number one pick, my guy, actually, I came in Ardwar, it's my dad.
1: Hey.
0: He seems to, he mixes dude. Music for the station, yeah?
2: Mm-hmm.
0: For our That's background cool. sometimes?
2: Yep. Yep.
0: Nice. Good for him.
2: No, he's in my personal opinion, one of, if not the, like, most technically skilled DJ here at KMNR. Like, he's so adept at being in the control room and being in the chair. He has all of these own, like, his own, like, solo equipment that he'll bring in. He has these own, like, these mics and these piano boards that he brings in.
0: And I have to sit on one of these and see what the deal with that is.
2: Yeah, he doesn't always do something funky every time, but like there'll be times where he's just like, yeah, I have a pile of 60 45s in my basement and I'm gonna bring them and play a bunch of them, and he's like, yeah, I have an adapter that I'm gonna plug in. I'm gonna third party the control room.
0: It's impressive.
2: I know. And then he's also just got a very disc jockey personality. He's very personable on air. He's very, you know, easy to listen to and fun to track.
0: Yeah.
2: So I attribute most of my technical knowledge here in the control room to him.
0: Nice. So.
1: Good dad.
2: Yeah. That's one of the things I do really like. It's like, you know, a lot of people look for, you know, a trainer they would just mesh with, but make sure your trainer can actually teach you things.
1: Oh yeah.
2: That's a good thing. It's like, you do have finals.
1: Yeah.
2: You do have to like prove that you're okay to be a DJ before you're real or you're like officiated.
1: Yeah, he's in my top 5 for sure.
2: Oh yeah, yeah.
1: I wanna learn from next.
2: Yeah, I think I'm getting there. I don't think I'm as cool as like freestyling the way he does.

0: But, like, I still sit in on a handful of his shows. Just by proxy, a good bit's rubbed off on me, I say.
1: We're getting the deep Cam in our lore now.
2: We're in the deep.
0: Yeah. Sir. My goat. Love that boy. Yeah. I guess we've been talking for a minute, so we'll pop back into the music. Oh, KMFA was that somebody texted in a few minutes ago. It was not KMAF. It was.
1: Oh yeah, because
0: KMFA in 61.
1: I also can't say it on air, but that also it was the name of the four original holes that we were based out of.
0: Yeah.
1: But if you think about the acronym, there is another hidden meaning.
0: Yep. Right there.
2: Wow.
0: KMFA and then KMSM and then KMNR. That's the full progression, I believe. We have existed as KMNR for now 55 years.
2: What an evolution.
0: Funky! You know what else is funky? Mother Mother. I listened to Mother Mother a good bit back in 2020 when I was kind of discovering what music I liked. Everyone did, but I did in a different way because I didn't just listen to the big three songs. Same. I didn't just listen
2: to
0: Hayloft.
2: That's real.
0: But
2: like 10 Mother Mother songs right now.
0: No. But, this was suggested by our trainee Jackson here. If you want to introduce it, maybe why you wanted it on the air today.
2: This isn't doxing, but like my birthday is in October.
0: Yeah.
2: And I discovered this song when I was, I want to say middle school.
0: Okay.
2: That sounds cringe to even say, but I found this song in middle school around like the time of my birthday, which is in fall, of course.
0: Mm-hmm.
2: And I've just had, I don't know, it's been synonymous with fall and being a good song in my mind. I really like this song.
0: Yeah.
2: There's like a live version that I kind of listen to more than this version, and it's really good.
0: Yeah.
2: It's just all around. It's a fun song. This is a fun album.
0: Tis.
2: If you haven't already.
0: Oh My Heart is a wonderful album.
2: Oh My Heart is an awesome album.
0: Alrighty. And we did have another text in suggestion by a friend of one of the trainees here.
1: Shout out to KT.
0: Yeah, it's a Denzon number 2 by Arturo Marquez, which I think that song will take us to time. So I'm going to get us into music and we'll... Actually, hold on. I need to do news and what really fast. Okay, news. 6th and Rolla intersection to be closed for work. The city of Rolla will close 6th Street and the Rolla Street intersection all through traffic beginning 7 a.m. Monday, September 28th through 5 p.m. Tuesday, September 29th. Rolla Street will remain closed from 5th to 8th Streets over this time period. Detour signs will be placed to assist motorists. Watch out if you're going through downtown Rolla. Upcoming, we got tonight, there's a 40% chance of showers after 1 a.m. It's going to be mostly cloudy with a low around 40. Sunday, we got a high of 75 with a low around 60. Monday, we got a high near 78 with a low around 71. It's going to be a partly cloudy day. Tuesday's going to get back to sunny with a high near 71 and a low near 67. Wednesday's going to bring back a chance of showers with a high near 79 and a low near 67. Thursday is going to keep showers likely with a high of 75 and a low of 62. Friday, going to keep showering with a high of 71 and a low of 59. And then Saturday, we'll keep it rainy with a high of 73 and a low around 60. So... That's news and weather. That's our programming sorted.
1: Yippee.
3: Loving all that rain.
0: Yeah. All right. Once again, Body of Yours by Mother Mother. And then after me will be The Apostles. So stay tuned for that 100%. I'm going to keep yabbing to the trainees, and you guys are going to listen to wonderful music. Stay tuned.
1: Have fun.

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0: Cam and R, Rolla. 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
1: The time is
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4: In the evening.
5: I don't know, man. Stuff has been whack lately and I'm out of options. Relaxing is hard because I'm always moving, but I need the perfect fit for me.
6: Are you stressed out from classes and tests? 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We may have the solution for you. Coloring books. I'm sure you may be thinking, oh, I'm too old for coloring books, that's just for kids. But don't worry. Here's a few reasons why you should still be young and cool.
5: There are positive benefits to doing coloring books, even as an adult. Coloring improves motor skills, creativity, and focus. It also helps de-stress and lessen anxiety.
6: Another positive is that you can do them however you want. Neat or messy, and the lines are out, whatever you feel like. And if you make a mistake, oh well.
5: There are also many types of coloring books. Cartoon characters, superheroes, animals, celebrities, and even dinosaurs. There's a sea

0: options to choose from.
1: After all that, I'm sure you're wondering where you can find these magical books. Well, wonder no more. 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So, remember that anytime you're feeling down, stressed out, or just looking for some easy fun, pick up a coloring book and let your creativity take form.
0: You know what, man? That sounds like a pretty fire idea. You think they got coloring books of T-Rexes, Batman, rubber ducks, blah, blah, blah, blah, blah, blah.
1: This message has been brought to you by Cam and our DJs.

0: thing. You got it. Okay, wait. So you have how many brothers?
1: 12 older brothers. 3 of them pretended I was invisible. Literally. For 2 years.
0: That's horrible.
1: It's what brothers do.
0: And sisters. Elsa and I were really close when we were little, but then one day she just shut me out, and I never knew why.
1: I would never shut you out.
2: Okay, can I just say something crazy?
1: I love crazy.
3: All my life has been a series of doors in my face, and then suddenly I bump into you.
1: I was thinking the same thing, because, like, I've been searching my whole life to find my own place. And maybe it's the party talking, or the chalk

0: I mean, it's crazy.
1: What?
0: We finish each other's
1: sandwiches.
0: That's what I was gonna say.
1: I've never

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1: We interrupt this story with some breaking news about the time. It's currently
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today above bleeding plankton inside. I felt no need to fear, there's no reason to hide. So I reached up.

0: Missouri offers a great many opportunities for outdoor recreation. Unfortunately, Missouri's many stream and riverbanks, state parks and forests, are all home to several species of the minute parasites known as ticks.
1: Yes. They're gross,
0: if you've spent more than 10 minutes in a summertime Missouri forest, you are probably acquainted with these tiny pests.
1: Sure am.
0: Generally, a tick bite is no cause for alarm. However, if you find yourself getting a large number of bites, there is some information about a new tick-transmitted disease that you should keep in mind.
1: What is it?
0: The disease is known as Lyme disease, named after a town in Connecticut where it was first discovered in 1975. Since then, it has spread to at least 43 other states, one of them being Missouri.
1: Not too bad.
0: A person or animal can catch Lyme disease from an infected tick when the tick bites to suck blood. The disease generally manifests in three stages. The first indication of an infection is usually a distinct rash at the bite with a dark red rim and faded center, but it does not always develop.
1: I got one though.
0: Other first symptoms are flu-like fatigue and headaches or joint and muscle pain. The disease is easily treated in stage one with antibiotics, but without attention can progress to stage two symptoms, including meningitis, sight or hearing problems. If treatment is still not given,
1: stage three
0: can set in with permanent nerve damage, arthritis, and extreme fatigue.
1: Very awful.
0: While potentially damaging, Lyme's disease is no cause for panic. Very few cases have been verified in Missouri, and the disease is still considered rare.
1: That's true.
0: Your best defense is to avoid being bitten. Watch especially for pinhead-sized deer ticks, also called seed ticks. Only insect repellents containing DEET are effective against ticks. If a tick has attached, pull, do not burn it out, and keep an eye open for the symptoms.
1: Okay.
0: Tests for the disease at this time are unreliable and are more likely to drain your wallet than help the disease. This has been a public service message from your friends at KMNR. We care.